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1: 36.
0: 48. 4333. Anybody else? This would be for a 35-year-old female, conscious and breathing, with abdominal and back pain. Could you?
1: We got this.
0: Hey, 10-1. 5332.

0: Negative contact, 802. 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
1: Looks like that door is not securing properly. I think there was a previous call where that was an issue with the loop. So I'll just make note of that.
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2: Agent Essex. Permission 38, status check.
0: Code 4.
2: 34, 34, you can show me out with him. I got it. Agent Essex.

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2: 6, make it up our island, please.
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1: Copy, and I'm sorry, where do you mean the ROMS?
2: Yes, please.
1: It's returning clear expire as of December 25 on a black Toyota Tundra. Registered to a Christoph Ryder, 599 Colonial Drive.
2: Sure, thanks.
1: You're welcome.

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0: Here's my call, type 2 assist law, and I'm clear to report.

Aaron, commercial Virgo Arm, Western Colorado Arts, 1803 North 7th Street. It's going to be the entry exit partition 1, back hallway door. Info at 1825.

0: 2652, 2646, can you start towards a hit and run that just occurred in the area of 30 Road and Orchard Avenue?
1: 2652.
2: 46.
0: To match the area of 30 Road and Orchard Avenue, the RP is advising that they were just involved in a hit and run. The run vehicle is going to be a navy blue Toyota SUV with plate Frank Boy Mary Sam 177. Break. Continuing, the RP is following the run vehicle, refusing to stop. They're both going to be eastbound on Patterson. RP is pretty uncooperative on the phone. We're still working on further.
1: Kevin.
0: And it sounds like the other party is from the run vehicle is now out of the vehicle now, and the RP is yelling at the other driver. They're going to be at FSM Frank Road and Peace Drive.

0: 2646, I believe that's negative.
1: Okay, thanks.
0: Sure. Pending for information, hit and run just occurred. Guardian Mesa County Sheriff's break. Continue hit and run just occurred, 30 and Orchard, now eastbound Patterson. Vehicle's a navy blue Toyota SUV, unknown plate. That's the suspect vehicle. RP is following. Break. Updated plate for the suspect vehicle, Frank Boy Mary, San 177. RP following a red Suzuki. And it sounds like they are now separated. Info at 820.

0: And units en route to the hit and run additional update. It sounds like the run driver has left again. It's going to be westbound on Patterson from the intersection they were at, the S Road and Peace Drive break. Continuing RP is staying on scene this time. Going to be in a red Suzuki, and we're working on calling state.
1: Chevy.
0: 1829.
1: 549. I was on a runaway earlier. Could you send that back to me?
0: Avram, give me a minute.
1: Copy. And I'm going to be en route to that area at the end of Eastmore Drive to make contact with that kid.
0: I'm sorry, that was Eastmore Drive and where?
1: The end of Eastmore near the CAD.
0: I got
1: 549. Is the code responder still on?
0: 1-8-8.
1: Could you meet me, or start heading that way, and then give me a call?

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1: 3465.
0: You can clear the animal on independent GLA.
1: Copy, agent 30.
0: Can you hold this follow-up for 2494 for tomorrow morning?
1: So get 422 for U.S. It's one activated alarm for the north door motion alarm. Their alarm company said they're requesting dispatch.
2: I copy. I apologize. Can you tell me the suspect's vehicle again on that hit and run for county?
1: Cleveland Frank Boy Mary, Storm 177.
2: I copy. Thank you.
1: You're welcome. It did come back. No record on the plate.

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1: Copy, 1032.
2: No assistance needed for them, and 3460 is going to be attaching shortly.
1: Copy, 1833.
3: You're back on the runaway from earlier, correct?
4: Yeah, you have me on the right one. I'm just meeting that juvenile who is down the street from his address. He's telling me he doesn't want to go home.
3: I copy. I was just going to ask if you'd like me to associate that call into the runaway that you're working on now, but it looks like it got added in it, so I knew you'd
4: Copy. Thank you.
3: 1833.

0: 2639, would you start me in a Venom? It's going to be Highway 50, FL 43, black van, no plate.
1: Copy.
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2: I'm clear. Can you attach me to 3446?
1: Copy, 36.
0: Thirty-four, both units out.
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1: 2646, can you log it, please?
2: Go ahead.
1: Colorado, David Queen, Queen, King, 66.
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0: 2652 2646, copy an assault at 3218 East Hall, 3218 East Hall, Court Unit 8, Adam.
1: 2652.
2: 46.
0: Thank you, straight up to 3218 East Hall, Court Unit 8, Adam. RP is helping a friend at the CAD to call for help. The friend's girlfriend stabbed her keys into his head when he was trying to keep her from taking his stuff. Break. He or she squad, she had come over to get her AirPods and was trying to take more stuff. The girlfriend is gone now when they started to call law enforcement. He did say that he had blood bleeding down his neck, but refused squad several times. Break. Cadence Branson is the female, and then the victim's going to be Dimitri Salazar on an intox or weapons for one at the CAD still.
1: Kevin.

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0: 34.
2: Okay.
0: 3499, you can ask the checker, thank you.
1: Copy.
0: 3476, 3434, this will be 2488 Zenith Lane, 2488 Zenith Lane. Harpy wants a welfare check on his father. He denies him being suicidal, but said he's not acting right and sending strange texts. He's intoxicated. He lives there alone. His name is Scott Markecki. He has two dogs with him. He drives a gray Ram 1500.
1: Good.
0: There's also follow-up info on the board holding, and it's mentioning the cat address.
1: No, they're going.
0: 1846.

0: 3425.
1: 3425.

0: 3499, I feel cleared back for a threats in progress, 859 Pitkin Avenue, CNF. Well, this would be the CNF at 859 Pitkin Avenue. Employee calling in about a male. Originally it was a trespass. It wouldn't leave. It should be multiple times. Now saying that he was threatening kids at the skate park and asked to leave. He's possibly intoxicated. No weapons are seen. He is homeless. He's sitting on the bench out front. He's white male, 60 years old, thin build, wearing a pink polo shirt with white stripes, tan pants.
1: 3499, copy.
0: And actually, just an update, he actually moved over to the bench in front of the skate park.
1: Copy.
0: 8251.
2: Where are you coming from?
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0: Be at first in Patterson. Her RPS on bike was hit by a vehicle with his spare denier and bum, but they should be shoulder issues again, so we're excuse the happens. Making we're trying to get location for them and description.
1: Copy.
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0: 3476, how long the flight? Work William Charles Victor 55.
1: Happy interview.

3465, this is going to be involving a green sedan, plate Charles, Paul Charles, x-ray 64, and it occurred at the back entrance of the Walgreens. We've updated the address. Thank you.

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1: Send me that to Animal on Mallard and show me in the area.
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2: Dispatch unit 3.
0: Amateur.
2: You can show us clear that call, and we'll take that call at the center of foresight for 6.
0: Copy. Amateur 6, very clear.
3: 6, copy. Thanks, please.
0: Hey, man, 3, showing your route to the center of foresight, 606 East Foresight Circle, Unit 313. This will be for an 83-year-old male. He's conscious breathing. He fell and hit his nose. He's bleeding, and it's also on blood thinners. Go to.
3: 2639. What did he have tonight?
0: Copy, easy.
4: 2671, same. Good night.
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0: I'll give him a holler.

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2: Twenty-six fifty-two. 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What's the address on that one?
1: Nido 7 Monroe Court was the original one.

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0: Sirs, can I get the security for tonight?
1: Have a good night.
0: Do the same. Break 502, just show myself and 3503 EOS. Have a great night.
2: Thank you. 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
2: Clear my backs and I'll be on notes.
0: Copy. 3460, I'm out. Copy, 1902.
3: The time of when the assault happened?
0: 23 Springbrook Drive. This will be for a 32-year-old male. He's conscious and breathing, having chest pain, shortness of breath. Is also lightheaded and dizzy. This is code 3. 1902.

stand by just 15. Advising, I have a trespass at the railroads near the bridge west of 5th Street for somebody walking on the tracks. They said they didn't move when the train came and that there were no get back on after they passed. No units available.

0: 34. 34.
1: You can clear me assist and I can start to dock.
0: With 34, copy. It's going to be the railroad bridge north, the one that says west of the street near Las Colonias, for two subjects that were walking the tracks. Again, they did move for the train, but they were going to get back on the tracks. Be a male and a female. They were both wearing all black clothing. Break.
2: 25, 49.
0: Shoes. And weapons unknown intact. Copy, team.
1: Back.
0: Copy, 1905.
3: 65, can you have the case number, please?
0: Case number is 34655, 34655.
3: Copy.
0: You're welcome, 1906.
4: Thirty four fifty.

0: 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Is this 3434 still needed back?
1: She said she did, bye. Thanks,

0: 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That's the CD for paper, but clear if needed.
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1: Copy, thanks for waiting.
0: 26, 2187, again 21807.
1: Copy, thank you. Yeah. 4341, 4333, copy the verbal at 543 East Harrison, 543 East Harrison Avenue.
2: Go for both.
1: 3 East Harrison. We answered there was a lot of people screaming in the background. The RP is arguing with her daughter. The RP's girlfriend's daughter is being disruptive and destroying property. Break. Continuing, the daughter's going to be a Savannah. We're trying to get further.

0: is responding to East Harrison. The RP says she stole property from the home and is putting paper on the house. Savannah's 21. She's given an eviction notice last week and is in the process of moving out on an intoxicant weapon. Sorry, 341, did you copy that, please?
1: I copy.
0: 1910.

0: 2672. Can I get RF? Adam 09 Victor might be an Ocean 9 Victor.
1: That's going to be back clear. It's on a 2020 Lexus. The RO is a Shelby Blake out of Page, Arizona.
0: I copy. Thank you.

0: 3499. Hey, what's up?
1: The 3499, I'm sorry, you said clear contact?
0: 3499, clear with supplement.
1: I copy, thank you, 1918.
2: Dispatch English 3, out of same range.
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3: 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This would be for a 30-year-old male, conscious and breathing. It's actually going to be for a patient that fell on his scooter. He hit his head and is bleeding from the face and his knee. Code 2.
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0: 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This will be for a female patient, 85 years old. She is conscious and breathing. She has arm pain. Unknown what caused it. Code 2.
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2: 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Is that a status check for us?
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0: Just said Canada 21.
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0: Say location of where they might be at the skate park.
1: Negative. Other than the Grand Mesa shelter, the RP did say that they're parked nearby in a blue Tesla.
2: Copy.

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0: I'm clear contact. I'll be checking out Walgreens for camera footage.
1: Copy. 1903.

0: Kirk 6, AM, LS 6, Bolton Heights, and Route to the Fountains, 3203 North 15th, Unit 316. We for a 9-year-old female, an unconscious and unbreathing, some medical arm activation. Someone else on site advised that she was needing a lift assist on an increase.
1: Full track 6.
0: AML 6, straight clear.

0: 34-15. 34-15. I'm going to be en route to the Red Roof Inn to try to contact the actual victim in this.
1: Copy, 1934.
0: I'm going to stick on Alpha Landing there.
1: Copy, 1934.
0: Can you make this animal call back into a civil one, and can you put it back on the board for a deputy to give a call to the RP?
2: 15. 32-15.
1: That restraint your violation of progress at 760 Colorado, unit 6 and 7. The RP is the neighbor that's talking through the door where he can hear him and talking about the RP, which he says is against the RO. And RP is making statements that if you don't hurry, he'll put him in a body bag. I have one unit available.
2: All right, copy. You can send it, and I'll start that way as well.
1: 3434, if you'll start for 760 Colorado Avenue, number 7.
3: Copy.
1: Again, 760 Colorado, number 7. The other party is in number 6, and his name is Mark. He's now threatening the RP and been saying things about the RP loud enough for him to hear through his door. Great. Our RP is Tyler Jones. The male is Mark McCracken. He believes that Mark owns a gun in his home somewhere. He's intoxicated. Unknown other weapons otherwise. Mark is white male, 66, wearing unknown clothing, but he's got a medium build and tattoos.
3: Copy.
4: 2528, Trevor.
1: 2528. Thanks. Break. 7-2-15, I'll shut there.
2: All right, copy. Thanks.
1: Thank you, Jason.

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0: Looking at for 750 Colorado, the RP says that Mark is threatening to kill him, saying it through the door. RP has no weapon.
1: 34, copy. You can show me out.
0: Captain 37.
1: Color, just left the PD.

0: 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Can you have the RP meet me up front? Oh, never mind. I'm in contact with him.
1: Copy.
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1: Just a heads, we're attempting contact at Unit 6, and the mail's not cooperating so far.

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1: 6, 5.
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0: 2646 Kilo plate. I believe it's Frank, Ocean, Ida, Young 41, and you can trouble us in it down on Monroe.
1: Copy.

0: 3456, 3465. Copy on that. Follow up to a runaway possible locate in the area of 1212 North 16th. Yes, this will be reference to runaway from 1212 North 16th, number one. The RP said that the daughter came home and got some clothes. She was brought by a friend and their mother, and then she left again. They're calling back to say they're now at Elm and 16th. It's a blue Honda Odyssey van. David, Queen, Queen, Charles, 1-2. Apparently the girls were arguing with the RP's mother, and they did pull over to intersection. This will be in Azraelia. Is the runaway. She was also brought home earlier from Lincoln Park and left immediately after.
1: Copy.
0: Status check.
2: Code 4.
0: Code 4, Redwood Ham, 1953.

0: And look, it's, the daughter is still refusing to get out of the van. The RP stop with it.
1: I'm trying to clear the stop. Driver was released on the summons. I'll be on some taking notes.
2: Pigeon Grand Junction, stage one. Sam 2258, early radio check.
3: Go for it, thank you.
2: Copy. One ambulance one. Respond at 246 Belford Ave, 246 Belford Ave, unit 21. See for a patient that is bleeding, code 3, come out 1954.
4: Ambulance 5 out of St. Mary's.
2: 1954. One project.
5: Ambulance 21, full par. You can show us clear.
2: Copy, 1955.
6: .3415 will be attempting contact at 111.
2: 1955.

0: What's happening there? Can I give you?
1: Old male, he's conscious and breathing. He has blood in his stools. Go three.
2: General Flynn. 34.5.
1: One, I'll show you clear.
0: Been Ophir Court. RP was just driving home and his ex is parked out front. He is restrained from her. Have a shared parenting plan from Sunday through Wednesday, so I was not sure why she's there. Break. RP did not go ahead and go to the address. He's in a white Ford Expedition. He's just going to stay away. If you need to call first, you can meet you there. They have five kids together.

Both names are not to Ophir Court. Just to clarify, the ex is Sophia. She's in the White Ford Expedition, and they had already exchanged the children this morning. So, again, he's not sure why she would be there.

0: $34.99. Clear assist, and can you put me on follow-up reference case number 27633? I'm en route to the PD to serve a ticket.
1: Copy.

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1: And it's 11.
0: Could you send that call to our MDC?
1: A status check. It again. Copy.

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1: 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I'm sending a time dot follow-up requesting in person at the CATS.
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1: 24.
0: Good evening, in service. Will you put me on maintenance for a few?
1: Affirm. Good evening.

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2: Twenty-six fifty-two. I'm out. Ending mileage is 582.

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1: Still working on it.
0: Anyone? Twenty-six fifteen, 2680, copying the suicidal subject, 649 Broken Spoke, 649 Broken Spoke Road.
2: 15 to both.
0: Shanghai 649 Broken Spoke, RP's calling from the CAD. Neighbors across the street were out front. One neighbor pulled a gun on himself and put it under his chin, break continuing. Unknown in talks, unknown where the gun is now. The male that had the gun was in his 40s. Unknown who that is, break continuing. Their dad is there and his name's Dwayne. We're still trying to get further. Do you want us to stage squad? 2032.
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0: Ambulance 12, respond to the area of 648 Broken Spoke Road, 648 Broken Spoke Road. Law enforcement is en route for a suicidal subject that does have a firearm. They're requesting you stage in the area. 2033.
1: Broken Spoke, just to clarify, RP is calling from 649. The male went into 648.
2: I copy. Do we have any phone numbers for inside of 648?
1: There's no recent history at the CAD, but I'll check global.
2: I copy.
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1: Copy at 2033.

Kansas Finding the Broken Spoken Global, there's a Dwayne Jesse. There's also a Jonathan or a Brian Jesse listed at the CAD.

0: 2716. Sorry, I was catching up. Just confirming, the RP is separate from this male. They live across the street.
1: Ephraim, it sounds like they all know each other. The RP's going to be Crystal Kissel. She knows the dad that lives there. They aren't sure who the suicidal male is, or she doesn't know the name of his son, I guess. The male with the gun is a white male with black hair, heavier build, and on clothing description. I took global, and there's a Jonathan or a Brian that's there.
0: Copy. Could you check Crystal for any Code 5 history? I think that name sounds familiar.
1: I think that's negative.
0: Okay, thanks.

0: 3465. Can I get the case number?
1: 2520.
2: Make sure my clear is just secondary MHC.
0: I copy, thank you.
3: Mitchell, we were just about to 30 in Patterson.
4: Copy, have you tried to call that Dwayne guy yet?
3: No, my computer's all messed up.
4: Copy, I'm going to set up on Oxbow and F and a half and make that phone call.
3: Alright, I think the house is right next to F and a half.
4: Hey, from I'm going to be on Oxbow. It's off of Broken Spoke.
3: Okay.

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2: Mitchell, I'm trying to clear Brian right now.
0: Copy, I'm just to the north on F and a half.

0: Mitchell, we can roll up. The suicidal male's name is Jonathan.
1: Yeah, I'm gonna walk up there.
0: And he should be meeting us in the front yard.
1: Copy. Just confirming we're meeting the suicidal subject, Jonathan, in the front yard.
0: Brother Brian.
1: Perfect.
2: He said all guns are secure.

0: 2076. You were in contact with everybody good for.
1: Jackson said 4648 Broxton Stone, 2045.
2: 3460. 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
3: 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It'll have to be confirmed.
2: I copy.
3: 2046. $34.99, $34.76, copy on a code 5 at Walnut Park Apartments. $34.99. $34.76. Both units will be at Walnut Park, 2236 North 17th Street, Unit 04, Ocean 4. RP having ongoing issues with her neighbor, who is Teresa Cambrone. History of code 5 with both. She was outside screaming, and the RP told her to leave her alone, since she does this often in the middle of the night. Currently, Teresa's in her home, and she lives in K King 4, screaming, and she's saying, look what I did to myself. RP thinks she might be hurting herself, but hasn't seen anything, just hearing the screaming.
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3: 2047.
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3460. You can show me out that mail and show them detained. Can we work on confirming that?

0: 3425, Pizza Bandit Animal. Approximate location is Asenia Parking, CP12, 1019 Orchard. RP didn't know exactly where she was, but described it. It's a black Subaru, David George X-ray Boy 31, with a larger breed dog that's panting, and the windows are all rolled up. 3460, that's confirmed.
1: 3460, I copy. You can show Juan in custody.
0: See you at 2049.

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0: This is another time that assault and threat that had recently occurred. Both parties are content with the phone call. Now they're separated. The one was from Walmart wanting the parties to trespass.
1: Take off.
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4: And myself, U.S. Have a good night.
1: 333, copy and a loiter at the Fruita State Park, 595 Highway 340. 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The caller was too far to see better. They said it's going to be the northern part of the property.
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0: 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He is conscious, breathing, not feeling well, has a rapid pulse and is feeling weak. 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
1: Copy, 2111. I'm 3215. Can you confirm a runway?
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0: ambulance 4 showing you en route to 2696 Highway 15, Maverick Orchard, Mesa, for a 62-year-old male, conscious and breathing. He had gallbladder surgery on Saturday, and his incision is infected. Code 2. For he will be waiting in a red minivan, unknown plate number.
1: Ambulance 2 en route to St. Mary's, coaches.
0: Copy 2118.

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1: Juvenile female has been released from home on a summons. I'll be on paper, too.
0: Copy, 2123.

0: district at the RV Ranch, 3238 I-70B, Unit 125. Showing both units not the RV Ranch, Unit 125. RP advises there's a homeless male close to the CAD yelling and freaking out. The RP single and lives alone is freaked out by him. No weapon seen. Isn't seeing him, just hearing him inside her from him inside her camper. Right. She's called on him before he possibly is behind Freddy in the car wash.
1: Yep.
0: Twenty-one, twenty-four.

0: 4212, I'm code 4, switching to data. Or 4212, I'm sorry, I'm on traffic at 19 Road and Skiff.
1: I'm sorry, sir, that was 19 Road and where?
0: Skiff, I'll be out with Frank Henry Paul, Frank 68, and I'm code 4, switching to data.
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1: Yeah, 2131.

0: 3485, 3469, copy on a hang up, 1608 Bass Street. We had several hang-ups from this phone. One time it was a possibly Spanish-speaking female, but disconnected when they asked if there was an emergency. Couldn't hear anything in the background. We had another, we called back, we heard a child say, I need help, and disconnected. We got the address from phase two, and there's no history of the address or from the phone number.
1: Okay.

0: 3500, 3479, copy on assaults occurred at Pear Park Elementary.
1: 3479.
0: Most units will be at Pear Park at 432, 30 and a quarter road. RP got to the address to pick up their daughter and said other children assaulted her. This just occurred. They're all males, about 10 to 13 years old. No weapons involved, but they left two on motorcycles, two on regular bikes. They went on the side street near the baseball field off B. David and Half Road.

0: $3,500, $3,479. The RP said the daughter doesn't want them to do anything about it, and now the RP wants to go home and doesn't want to speak to anybody. So we're not going to be able to find the kids, and they can't provide clothing description. They're denying contact.
1: I copy.
0: 2134.

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0: Copy. I'll send it.

0: 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Sinua crashed the front counter. 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
0: Did
1: you copy? Thank you. Okay. To locate part of a DUI driver, Florida Grand Mission PD, break. Distance to locate DUI driver north and 29 Road, going northbound on 29 Road. Gray Nissan Altima, plate Edward Adam Sam, Charles 10. Vehicle speeding approximately 70 miles per hour. There was also an infant in the arms of the female passenger. Child was screaming. And last seen northbound 29 Road, approximately 1 ago. And the plate returns out of break. Pinching the plate for the vehicle returns to 566 and a half Garfield Drive, Grand Junction. And to locate 2148.
2: An RP will be waiting outside.
0: Three copy.
2: 2148.

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1: Can copy. That's wrong for again.
2: Okay.
1: I submitted that, Afi.
2: I copy.

Calling for information attempt to locate DUI driver in the area of North Avenue and 29 Road Authority of GJPD. The vehicle was speeding 75 miles an hour northbound on 29 Road. The female in the passenger seat had an infant in her arms, last seen about 10 ago. Rainy from Altima, plate given Edward Adams, Sam Charles 10, break. Continuous late returns, clear 9-2011, beige Nissan Altima to the subject at 566 and a half, Garfield Avenue, apartment A, Adam, and attempt to locate 2150.

0: 26, 46.
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1: 3485, we'll start for an unknown injury crash at 1st and North. 3465, fuel back.
2: 3045.
1: 3045. Okay, so we'll be at 1st and North. We also do have a squad en route. This is a passerby calling in. They're not involved, so unknown injury. We have two vehicles involved. We're trying to get further. Sounds like we might be getting more calls.
3: Copy, I'm out.

0: dispatch, ambulance 4, we're at 7th and North. We'll take that for ambulance 1.
1: Ambulance 4 showing you en route at North 1st Street and North Avenue. Unknown patient information, unknown consciousness, unknown breathing, to a motor vehicle accident, RP with a passerby.
0: 4, copy.
1: 7. Ambulance 1, I'll show you clear.

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1: Thanks, sir.
2: Can you stack me to the crash at First and North? Break. Mahoney, do you need to block traffic going southbound?
3: Not southbound, but if you could hop over and block the eastbound traffic from Highway 6050.
2: Both lanes or just one?
0: Eastbound, North Ave.
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1: 3045.
0: Community Colorado, David Henry, X-ray, X-ray 1-2, break. Second place is going to be Colorado, Adam Union, Mary, Ida 5-3, break. Can we get two tows started? One is going to be for a gray Nissan with heavy front end damage, break.
2: Start that second tow.
1: Copy, tow of the game.
3: 2528 has a female in custody.
1: Have a female in custody at 2159.

0: 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Clear both units assist. 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
1: Pardon, I'm trying to skip it. 2200.

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2: 3478, can I get a case number?
1: Negative, just that they were with Colorado Crisis.
0: Okay, thanks.
3: You're welcome, 2204.

0: 2646.
1: You have, sir.
0: We're good for, I gave 2528 the screener's phone number, so they're handling all that here on scene. Right. You can show me clear with an assist, and then I'll handle this juby, and then I'll take care of some of those harassments as well.
1: Thanks, sir.

0: 2615. I'll head to that animal call.
1: Yeah, thank you.
2: Clear arrest. Can you show me the PDL paper?
3: Copy, 2028.

0: 3483.
1: 3500. This will be the CNF at 859 Pitkin Avenue. Employee calling in for a male they'd like to trespass. He's possibly high. He is half naked and he's screaming at the RP and other customers, asking for money and cigarettes. He's no weapon seen. He's white male, 20 years old, wearing tan baggy shorts. He's on the east side of the address.
0: Okay.
1: 2209.

0: 3478.
1: Clean right to my secondary. Can you attach a second, please?
0: Break 3499 if you'll start back.
2: 2615 in the area.
0: Okay.
3: Thirty-four. Need to be booking the route.
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1: Go ahead from the
0: Hey, can you meet me at the secondary, please?

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1: Kids have been removed from the elevator. Elevator is left out of service with the RA and maintenance. 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

0: 30%. 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I'll be announcing again. I'll advise on the back.
1: I'm copy at 2215.

0: 3483.
1: 3483. Well, Jenkins
0: will be clear, GOA. Copy, 2217.
2: 2716. Could you change to a welfare, please?
0: Yeah.
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1: Units 4 and 9,
0: 2017.

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1: All right, 2221.
0: Twenty-six forty-six. 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
1: Go for it.
0: 4331.
1: Go for it.
0: 2258.
1: Go for it, thank you.
0: Thank you, sir. End of hourly checks at 2225.
2: She did not want to make a report, so we'll be clear assist.
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1: Screener asked me to let you guys know he's in the middle of the screen on this incident, and he will call you back as soon as he gets done. He's almost done.
0: Copy 2328.

0: 22 for Jet. I'll go and take a look at 32 and 3 David.
1: Copy, thank you, sir. 22 3.
0: And 2250, it's just the one caller.
1: That's it from, sir.
0: I got it.
1: 2230.
0: Twenty-seven sixteen. What was the time delay on the shots call?

0: 2716. The RP advised they heard two of them before they called. Heard several.
1: I copy. I was in that area. There was just a loud motorcycle. I didn't hear any gunshots.
0: 2231.
2: Can you change this call to a civil? Clear me assist, please.
0: Copy in 2231. And 2258.
3: Good.
0: Just clarifying, it was actually 2 minutes before they called. They heard the shots.
3: I copy. I'll get the RP to call.
0: Thank you. 2232.
1: I'm in the area.
0: Copy 2232.
1: 2716, same.
0: 2232.

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First subject who's having a seizure, code 3, 2234.

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1: Wait.
0: Roger.
3: First is going to be Frank, John, Frank, Zebra, 82, break. Second is going to be Colorado, 828-0320.
4: Emil 3, Engine 3, showing you en route to 1316 Poplar Drive, 1316 Poplar Drive, for a 64-year-old male who is having a seizure, was initially conscious and breathing, and now the roommate is saying the male is no longer breathing. Code 3.
3: And 2646, who's the RO on that first plate that I gave you?
2: Frank Young Frank, Zebra 82 returns clear, record found.
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5: 3483.
2: 3043 is 1316 Poplar Drive, number 2, for a 64-year-old male that's not conscious or breathing. He was having a seizure, but they've confirmed not breathing now, and they're starting CPR. Solid on a white Honda Accord, registered to Sean Southwell, a 648 Minter in the back. You're welcome, 7236.
4: 1.
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4: One, respond to 1316 Poplar Drive, 1316 Poplar Drive, for a subject who's having a seizure. 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Code 3, 2236.

0: Sam 1 showing you in Route 2, 1316 Poplar Drive, Unit 2, for a 64-year-old male, was initially conscious and breathing, was having a seizure, is no longer breathing. CPR has been initiated. Code 3.
1: That restraining order on the phone, sorry, at Woodsprings, is actually the same RP that I'm talking with right now. You can just send that to me. Want me to keep them as separate calls? Copy. Do you mind if it affects that RO down?
2: Keep them.
1: Copy. Change to 33.
2: 3045. 3045. Last one is clear the scene. Audience will be clear the scene. The intersection will be open shortly.
1: Copy. Change to 38.
3: Both units out. Will you log complete?
1: 479, go ahead.
3: Edward Sam Lincoln, William A3 break. Boy King John, away 06.
1: Boy King John, what was the last?
3: Boy 06.
1: Copy, thank you. 23. Copy, 23.
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0: Showing both units around to Rose Park Mobile Village, Unit Number 12, CS and Charles. RP is advising they're having trouble getting their ex to leave. He's been destroying things at the CAD. Also said that he was going to set the RV on fire. It has been violent in the past. RP has bruises on her, but refusing an ambulance break. The RP does think he has means to set it on fire. Break. The male's outside at this time. RP's not going outside. She's scared he'll be violent. Does have knives on him. Thinks he'll be cooperative with law enforcement, just quote-unquote mouthy. And he'll be a George Bryant, still working on further.
4: Copy.
0: 40. 25, 28.
3: Go ahead.
0: Sir, I know we sent these warrants over to the sub earlier. Do you need them set anywhere else?
5: No, I grabbed them. I'll take them to the UAS.
0: Copy, thank you. 2240.
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0: 2652 update.
6: Good.
0: Unknown in talks for George. The RP can hear him destroying things outside currently. He's described as a 39-year-old black mixed race male wearing no shirt and black pants.
6: Copy.
0: 2241.

0: 2652 update.
1: Good.
0: BRP is now advising that the male will not be cooperative with law enforcement, but doesn't think he'll be violent with you. He's only violent with her. RP does think he is high, and he does not have a vehicle. RP has the door locked. No weapons in the house.
1: Kevin.
0: 2242.
2: Hey, guys.
0: Happy 2242.

0: Savannah will come in from the east entrance if you want to come in from the west.
1: Copy. Do you know what side the trailer faces?
0: I'm not sure. It's in the middle.
1: Copy.
0: So, G50, you can go ahead and show both units, or myself and AV in the area, please.
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0: Should I get the clothing description? I'll be out with them.
4: Clothing description, no shirt, black pants.
0: I got them out with them.
4: 2244. Ambulance 6, respond to Desert and 27 and a quarter road. Desert and 27 and a quarter road. It'll be a mile past the cattle guard on the right side next to the main road. For a subject who's in an RV having pain in their legs. Code 2, 2244.
5: Minutes.
2: Copy, 2245.

0: Ambulance 6, showing you en route to Desert and 27 and a quarter road, Desert and 27 and a quarter road. It will be a mile past the cattle guard on the right side of the road. RP is in a brown and white RV. She's a 48-year-old female, conscious and breathing, is having swelling in the legs and feet. Code 2.
1: Chubby.
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0: Twenty-7-16, do you need somebody to head to the suspicious?
1: You can, sir. Typically, for lasers called in, we air it and clear it.
0: Sounds good to me.
1: 2254.
2: OB clear St. Mary's and clear report.
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0: 3479, 3476, Capiana, Suzao Party, 720 Niblick Drive.
1: 3476.
0: Okay, so be 720 Niblick Drive. This is a possible address. The RP doesn't know their friend's address, but she called the RP and said she took pills, that she's at her mom's home. The RP also believes she has a knife or some type of sharp object to self-harm. She believes she might have done that on both her wrists, but nothing further about how she came by that info. Great. The female didn't want the RP to call. Her name is Sydney, and we got that information from our local records. We have a black female, 15 years old, up into the sky, was concerned it was being pointed at airplanes, saw it happening three times, break. They advised it was sometimes at an angle. RP lived somewhere in the area, wasn't seeing or hearing anything else. Airing for information only at 2256.

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0: 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Thank you.
1: You're welcome. Pleasure's your name.

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0: 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Emerson Park, I believe I'll be out with one.
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1: 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Brennan, go ahead.
4: Charles Unit Henry, John 3-4, break. And Edward Charles Zebra, Queen is 6-1, and can I actually get to RL on either one of those?
1: Copy.

0: 34-79, the first plate responds to a John Gertman at that address on a white F-150, and the second one is to a Celeste Gertman, same address.
1: Perfect. Thank you, ma'am.
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1: 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There's not anybody here.
0: Code 4, Everson Park, it's 2020.

0: All units, panic alarm activation at 3191 Brookview Way, 3191 Brookview Way, 26716, copy, 2615. Assist.
1: 2716.
0: 2615. Sharing both units to NASA, 3191 Brookview Way. This is a panic alarm activation from Teresa Jasper. The vehicle they have on file for her is a gray Subaru Outback. Unknown plate number on that. Still working on further.
1: Okay.
0: 2324.

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1: I copy that. 3483, can you start that way?
2: 3483, it's Abram. I'm coming from DNSF. 30.
1: Copy at 2026.
3: 3308, I'm at the mall. I like to hit that way.
1: 3308, copy. Break 3483, I'll show you clear.
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0: 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I'm 20 and 30.
2: 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Can you change this to a property and clear me assist?
0: 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Thank you, 2031.

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0: 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And does the original RP still need contact from Fruiter, or did you guys already talk to them?
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0: It's 260 Pitkin Ave, and can you attach a second?
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0: 3476, 3479. We'll start for a verbal. Mesa Vista Apartments, 1800 Main Street, Unit C, Charles 16, possibly. Copy, 2345. Okay, this is the 1800 Main, number C, Charles 16, or C, Charles 18. Our beacon here from another floor, someone banging and pounding on a first floor apartment. Been there about 30 minutes. They said it seemed to be a female that was riding around on a bike blasting music. She was also pulling on the doors for the address. They heard her saying at one point that she was going to get somebody and make her hurt. They are mostly just hearing this and just briefly saw a female in the area. No weapons seen, and on in talks. They think maybe possibly code 5 involved.
1: Copy.
0: Traditional. Looks like we have a description. Hispanic female, 30 to 40 years old, wearing dark clothing and a light colored top possible.
1: Thank you. 3478 MO.
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1: I can start towards that assist. Are there any further units available that can go with me?
0: Four 341, can you back 2680 at Monument View Church, 1171, 17 and a half road?
2: Yeah, I can do that.
0: 2348. 4333, sending you a suicidal complaint to be handled by phone. Twenty-three forty-nine.

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1: Go ahead.
0: It's a Colorado plate, Adam Sam Union, IDA 51, and we'll be attempting contact.
1: 550.

0: 3476, 3479, the RP said it looked like the female was sitting down in front of the apartment near the staircase. It didn't seem like she was going to be going anywhere.
1: Copy.
0: 2650.

0: $34.83, $34.99 if you can clear it back for a private welfare.
1: $34.99.
0: Those names will be at the Highlands Apartments, 805 Buckcliff Avenue, number 211. The RP said the female in that apartment is being very loud, jumping on the floor, pounding on it. They believe this might be a mental health issue. Female is a Shay Jewel, and the housing authority is already aware of her. The RP was just going to come in and talk about noise complaints tomorrow, but concern there is a mental health crisis issue.
1: 3483, I copy. Do we have any 205 history with that named party?
0: That's negative. I just found some previous medical calls back in January, but it seemed to be different people.
1: Okay, thank you.
0: You're welcome, 562.
2: Contact break. Could you stack both units to a pit stop at the day center?
0: 583.

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1: /3476, both ends out.
0: Copy, 23-54.
2: You can probably clear. I don't see anyone out here.
3: Copy, thank you.

0: 25-28. Confirming you made it after the sub.
1: It's negative contact at the saddle. Do you have the PD on this?

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1: Copy. 2448 30 road.

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1: We got negative contact. I'll be on the phone with RP.
0: Copy. Code 4, Highland Apartments 809.

0: 3485, 3499, if you come back for a suspicious 319 Pecan Avenue.
1: 3499.
0: Thank you. Both units will be at 319 Pecan Avenue. RP said he was woke up to someone banging on the front door. Doesn't know who it is, in the middle of yelling something. The RP started to say he answered the door. The male was saying something about the door needed to be open, but we're having a hard time getting further answers from the RP. He's refusing to answer questions.
2: 3213. Can you send me that? I'll be in the area.
0: Copy at 017. It's for 319 Pitkin. The RP's yelling to the male that he doesn't live there. No weapons were seen. He's possibly intoxicated. We're still trying to get further. Copy update.

0: 13. I'm in contact with two, one male, one female.
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0: 2646, trust us.
1: 2646, go ahead.
0: Yeah, that Long's Park South pickup truck. I'll get you a plate here in a minute.
1: Copy 2021.
2: 4341. Can you show me US? Have a good rest of your night.
1: You as well. 021.
0: 2646. Split's going to be Edward Ocean Lincoln, Boy 38.
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0: 2646, did you need it back?
1: Yeah, if you got one available, I'm in contact with 5.
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1: 2716, I copy break. 2615, can you back on an unknown law problem at 29 Road and Texas Avenue? 29 Road and Texas Avenue.
0: Patron.
1: 2716, 2615, showing bookiness and route to 29 Road and Texas Avenue. Unknown law problem, RP is calling from 5329 Road. Heard someone yelling 2 ago. They were yelling for help. Sounded like they were running, possibly a male teenager. Break. Possibly going westbound. Nothing else was heard and no vehicle was heard. And never saw the male.
0: Kevin.
1: 029. 2646. Hearing report of noise, 3133 Grandma Avenue, 3133 Grandma Avenue, for people making noise, young children jumping around, possible music. Info 029.
0: 2615 in the area.
1: Copy, 029.
0: 29 NC Charles Baca. Coming.

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1: Copy, 032.

0: 2716, just advising, I do have an alert on the area.
1: Sorry, could you repeat that?
0: Area for Mark Reynolds at 2896 Texas Avenue, who previously made threats to law enforcement that were in the area during a traffic stop.
1: Yep, thanks.
0: 032.
1: Saw a group of teenage males walking into Taco Bell. They didn't seem in distress, but I'll go check with them.
0: I copy 033.
1: I'm 46 in the area. Okay. Reference to that shot call. When we were out on the previous call, it was the one, and it sounded like a firework.
0: Copy. Would you want me to cancel based on that?
1: When we were out there, it sounded like one firework.
0: Copy.

0: 3045 trespass.
1: 2716?
2: I didn't contact the subjects, but someone in the parking lot said that there was a few kids just joking around, walking west.
1: Copy, 036.

0: 469, can you show me out with 85?
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0: 2716, I can head to the suspicious.
1: For a suspicious situation at 580 Cushion Way. I'm looking at snaps to the area. 580 Cushion Way. RP advised there's been a vehicle parked out there for 3 hours, has been running that whole time. It's described as a dark color sedan. Plate number David Ida Adam, John 42, either out of Colorado or California. Break. Seen anyone get into or out of the vehicle, and hasn't seen in the area.
0: 2716, I copy.

0: 3045 in primary.
1: 3045, code 6, JM Aquatics for Elijah Trey Tate, 12-6 of 04, white male, 5'10", 210, red over blue. Besiegis Grand Junction bond of $250, FT trespassing.
0: Advise him.
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0: About 30 seconds out. Okay.
2: It's 3416, I'm clear.
1: Copy 044.
0: Twenty-7-16, can I have our own plate? Same one logged, David, Ida, Adam, John, 4-2.
1: Copy, break. David, Ida, Adam, John, 4-2, returns clear valid on a 2021 Orange Kia Seltos, registered to a Courtney Hull of 633 North 16th Street.
0: Copy. The vehicle is unoccupied.
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0: 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I'll be out with you.
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1: Look.
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0: Sir, can you head towards 3500? She's got a code 6 subject.
1: Yep.
0: Yeah, you were myself.

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1: 3500 showing you on the west side of Safeway 2901 Patterson Road. The code 6 subject Terrence Glenn, date of birth 526 of 84. Described as a black male, 5'11", 150, brown over brown. Has a CJIS warrant out of Mesa County, bond amount of $500, failure to comply on child restraint not used.
0: I copy.
1: What are we?
2: Gardner, I'm coming from 12th North.
0: Repeat.
2: I'm coming from 12th North.

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1: Can you set me a follow-up at the jail when I'll be in route there?
0: Because

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1: 31st of June.
0: Something else you can probably clear me,

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1: Who's the data at work?
0: It was issued on May 8th of this year.
1: Cop, are you able to see if he's been advised on it previously?
0: Send me, I'll check.

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1: Go ahead.
0: Looks like he was warned on 520.
1: Copy, thank you.
2: Thank you.
0: Yeah, 114.

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1: Thirty-four sixty-nine, you cut out a little bit. I copied code for it safely. Can you repeat the rest?
0: Affirm. I'll be clear assist from this call.
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1: 3483.
0: 3478. Okay. So, this will be in the area of East Parkview Drive and Parkview Drive. For a male and female that have been arguing for hours, they're running up and down the street chasing each other. Unknown if it's been physical or not. RP is calling from 288 and a half East Parkview Drive. They're possibly fighting over dogs. Unknown weapons, possibly intoxicated.

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1: 3045 with the code 6 subject at the Frontier Motor Lodge, 1940 North Avenue. We last have Roper, first of Joel, date of birth 0730086. Going to be an Indian male, 5'10", 237, black over brown. This will need to be confirmed. It's a felony escape out of DOC. No bond.
0: Can I confirm that, please?

0: The verbal on East Parkview Drive, the RP is advising that the subjects were last seen headed southbound on East Parkview. Going to be an unknown age female. Sounds like she's in her early 20s wearing a light colored top brick. A gray hoodie. The RP doesn't know where they live. They've just been going up and down the street.
1: 83 Calgary.
0: 132. It's confirmed.
2: Copy, I'll wait 6 minutes. We'll work on getting them in custody. Preston Mullen.
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0: 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There was two young females near Acoma, you know, we had that

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1: Copy.
2: Jam, if you'll go up West Parkview, I've already checked east. I got nothing so far. I'm going to keep going south.
0: Can you show me out with 3,500? Hey, Huff, I have him right here on West Park, 286 West Park.

Ambulance 1, respond to 215 Rice Street, the Mesa County Jail, for a subject complaining of a headache, code 2, 154.

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1: Both parties went separated. You can clear me, sir.
0: Okay.
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0: Still on board and rest of Jill.
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2: Where's this?
1: One showing you en route to 215 Rice Street, a Mesa County Jail for a 60-year-old male, conscious and breathing, requesting squad code 2 for a headache. Respond to the Sally Port. Patient is currently in booking.
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0: 3476. EOS, how's it going?
1: Can we get any of that to

Ambulance 3, respond to 659 Market Street, the Wood Spring Suites, room 428. For subject that had surgery on Monday and is now having abdominal pain from the surgery, code 2210.

0: Ambulance 3, showing you in route 2659 Market Street, Woodspring Suites, room 428 for a 49-year-old male, conscious and breathing. He had hernia surgery on Monday and is now having abdominal pain from his surgery. Code 2.
1: 3 copies.
0: 212.

0: 26, 25, 28, copy and an assault that just occurred at 3211 8 Edward Crescent, East Hall Court, 3211 East Hall Court, Unit B-Boy.
1: 25, 28.
2: 46.
0: 3211 East Hall Court, Unit B-Boy. RP's calling from Unit C as in Charles, states the neighbor from Unit B as in Boy just came over to Unit C and said her boyfriend punched her in the face. She's now inside the residence with the RP break. States this occurred 5 ago, is bleeding but did refuse an ambulance at this time. No weapons and the boyfriend is intoxicated. Still working on further.
2: Copy.
0: 226.

2646 update. Victim is Brittany Polson. She was awakened by the punch, and boyfriend is going to be Clay Sutus. She's still refusing squad.

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0: That's an update for East Hall Court and BRP's just advised that there's 4 sleeping kids in the unit B of correction, C as in Charles.
1: Okay. We'll be in contact with Brittany.
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0: Urban, does she know if this back gate was open?
1: Is it closed?
0: Chapter, one of the sliding doors is like off the sliding part and the gate's open, so I think you probably took off.
1: Copy. White shirt, blue jeans, white hat, like light skin male.
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0: Did someone say that sliding glass door was open?
1: Negative. 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
0: The door is regular. It's just the screen door is pushed over a little bit. That's the sliding

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1: No kids in Unit B. It's in Unit C that the kids are in.
0: I've got eyes on the back of Unit B, boy.
1: 3469.
2: 3478.
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1: I copy. I'll go up there and check it out.

0: 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You can both disregard the receipt proper code.
1: Copy. Thank you.
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0: 246.

0: 2646 room to put into the unit.
1: Copy. Sir, would you like beer?
0: Yeah, just for a minute.
1: Copy. All units, put one air to clear a unit at 3211 East Hall Court, Unit B-Boy.
2: Information. Extra primary is on code 1A, clearing residence at 3211 East Hall Court, Unit B-Boy, 246.

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0: Motor Street just south of Golden Gate on 24 and G with David Paul Young, Tom 29.

0: 2646. 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
1: All units off of Code 1 at 249.
2: Also, primary is cleared. Code 1 at 249.
3: And with victim, I'm going to walk over to the house with her so she can get the phone and lock it up.

0: 4331, 4333, showing you en route to 1247 Wolf Creek Court. This will be for a male, Aiden Garcia. He's 21 years of age. Was looking up methods of painless suicide on the internet and walked out of the cab with a gun. He has the gun in his backpack, was trying to leave on a motorcycle, and the RP is talking him into staying. It looks like he is still on scene at this point. He's described as a Hispanic male, 21 years of age, wearing an all-star jacket, biker pants, and a black helmet. The RP and the male are now back inside the residence, still working further.
1: 31, we copy. If we still have the RP, can we just see if they can arrange to keep the backpack away from the subject, please?
0: Affirm, 251.

0: 3478, can you run one?
1: 3478, go ahead.
0: Not in contact, left at Clayton. Adam Youngcom Ocean Moore. Tom Henry Ocean Moore Young. Date of birth
1: 10/8/1985.
2: Okay. 46. That code 6 out of Ohio, is that the only expatable one for him?

0: 3478.
1: 3478.
0: He's going to be code 6 valid. Does have a code 6 out of State Patrol at CGIS, $150 for failure to comply on DUI.
1: Copy. I can't tell if he's in the car, so I'll just be on notes in the area.
0: Copy.
2: She is keeping him there and calm. It will be the RP, her mother, and the RP boyfriend is the one who's suicidal, and they are the only ones with the CAD.
3: Hey, Chris, are any cars missing? Copy. 2253, I'll be mobile in the area.
2: Copy, 2253.
4: Stuck, I just tried calling him. No luck.
3: Her phone that was on the stairs.
5: Hey, sir. I got 20, I'll be mobile in the area as well.
2: Right. 2646.
4: Good. Yeah.
2: Have a non-correction and extraditable warrant out of Ohio will need to be confirmed.
4: Yep, thanks.
2: 254.
4: Hey, so just to add, he does have that that active warrant out of Ohio, but he's also got a warrant for aggravated assault, but that one's non-extraditable.
3: Not coming.
2: 231 update. The is going to take the backpack off and step outside to speak with law enforcement. The RP is going to stay with him.
6: Okay, perfect. We're about 2 minutes out. We need to keep him outside, please.
2: Copy, 2325.
1: Clear, says.
0: 2325.

0: Urban just confirming he's a light-skinned black male.
1: Yes, sir.
0: Okay.
1: Text.
0: Okay, thanks.
1: 4331, looking at that.

0: Hey, this is Doug of your mobile. Will you do me a favor and check under the bridge?
1: Yeah, give me just a minute. I'm going to go to the Circle K real quick, and then I'll double back.

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1: Go ahead.
0: I'll be in the parking lot of the Grand Valley Ranger District. I'll inform.
1: Sir, I'm sorry. Can you repeat your location?
0: The Forest Service Department of Agriculture building.
2: And for Mitchell, I'll check under the bridge for you.
3: I copy, thanks.
4: Circle K is clear.
0: 3469, it's going to be right off of Kimball Ave.
1: Copy.
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4: Stuck while you're finishing up Peachtree. They were over at the Triple Tree, so it's possible they might have gone back to that area, even though they're close.
2: Yeah, copy. Also, they might have front here on the side.
6: Because you said he likes walking near the canal and just around the neighborhood as well.

0: And if you're on 32 road, will you tell me if I'm able to get on to 32 road canal? I'll just jump on it. I just removed the top one from 32 and the
1: I copy. I'll drive down from 32 road east.

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2: 5836-3915.
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5: First of Weaver, William, Edward, Adam, Victor, Edward, Robert. First of Chad, Charles, Henry, Adam, David. Date of birth 2/26/1980.

0: 3500. Go ahead. With the date of birth of 3/26 of 80, you shall declare revoked restraint.
1: 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Thank you.
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0: 12/30/1960. 500 bike stop. Be at Las Colonias with one male. Copy.
3: 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She hasn't seen anybody come through.
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0: Hey, Steph, we tried calling him from her phone. He picked up and then just immediately hung up. As soon as I tried to talk to him, he hung up.
1: Did he sound like he was outside?
0: It was hard to hear because it was off the messenger.
1: Really?

0: 20, 50, Sounds right. Spoke to some kids walking in the area. They said they saw somebody possibly mentioned description 5 to 10 ago. Sounds like east down near the park, just south of Arquette.
1: 314.

0: 3483, 3479, copy on, I suspicious.
1: 3483.
0: 3479. Both units, this will be at 20. RP, sleep at her. Dog started clawing at the door and barking nonstop. She checked outside and saw a male walking through her yard and then jumped the fence. He was last seen jumping in the chain link fence on the south side of the house, described as a 25-year-old white male, dark hair, wearing a white shirt and light-colored jeans. Possibly intoxicated, he was stumbling. No weapon seen.
2: Yeah. Hey, Chris, if you can, let her call and see if he'll talk to her. See if we can't figure out where he's at.
3: Okay. 3479, take us off.
0: Copy. 3479, should I quit?

0: 3478.
1: What's the description of the male that the SO is looking for on that assault tag?
2: Clarence,
0: go ahead,
2: sir. Female out of Colorado, last Robert Adam Ida, Nora George Edward, first Mary Adam Young Adam, date of birth 10-9 of 2008.
1: Sorry.
3: Jaren, moving.
4: Good.
3: He's still probably interested in the Clifton area, but black 6'3", 220, white shirt, white hat, blue jeans.
1: Copy. This guy looks like he's wearing a white shirt and light colored jeans.

0: 3469. Can I run one? Bail, verbal only. Last of Miller, Mary, Ida, Lincoln, Lincoln, Edward, Robert. First Noah, Nora, O'Shea, Henry. Date of birth is 03/30/1997.
1: Copy. Maya is clear, valid, minor license.

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1: Copy. Thirty-four seventy-eight. I'm in the area.
0: 380.

0: Jam Urban.
1: Go ahead.
0: Hey, sorry, I was on the other channel. Where did you say that dude was?
1: We just got a call in the area of Music in 29 with the guy with the white shirt and light-colored jeans jumping fences.
0: I just messaged Victim and said that he walked in Grand Junction trying to find a roommate, but he's all intoxicated. I don't know.
1: Copy.
2: 3478, just advising your description of your male is going to be a 25-year-old white male. They're looking for a black male.
0: Good. She tried calling him, no luck. He is continuing to message her, but he said that he walked into Grand Junction to try to find a roommate. What roommate is he looking for? She didn't know, but she assumed that if he was walking into Junction, he's westbound I-70.

0: Yeah, let's just have some people take E Road and D and a half. I'm just clearing over here on Perkins, and I'll run down I-70B.
1: And take D and a half.

0: 3469. I'll be clear, sis.
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2: Let me do 15, I'll be on the 10 Alpha Road westbound.

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0: You're right next to the intersection of Bonnie Street and Las Colonias Drive. Yeah, with one van with the door open. Break. And can you log a plate for me?
1: Go ahead.
0: Colorado license plate, Charles William, Young 93.
1: Copy.

0: I apologize. Can I get the return on that, please?
1: Purple Honda Odyssey, registered to Damon Burnell and Jessica Burnell at 3152 East Eiger Court.
0: Hi, copy. I'll be in contact with one.
1: Coming.

0: 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I'll be out with 3469.
1: Charlie.
2: We're going to be clear of the contact. Can we change the nature of the call to a lover and climb it back, please?
1: Copy. 334.

3500. Can I get one and one? 3500. Holding Colorado, that's phonetically Union Nora, Nora added George, Adam Nora, first of David Common, date of birth 4/12/1994.

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1: Copy. Go ahead. David is clear for our purposes, valid. He has a 10-6 out of Florida. It's not extra drivable.
2: Thank you.
0: 3478, please. Could you log a plate?
1: 3478, go ahead.
0: David Frank, Ocean Union 4-1.
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1: Go ahead.
2: Manuel holding Colorado, last of Gaines, George, Adam, Ida, Nora, Edward, Sam. First of Manuel, common spell, date of birth 6/8/1988.
1: Okay.
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0: 3469. I'm in code 4. I'll be on units.
1: 3379. Did you check inside Denny's?
2: Say again.
1: Did you check inside Denny's?
2: When I drove by it, there was only one older gentleman sitting in there.
0: Okay. Street 2 28 3/4, please.
3: That's where I've got you at, sir.
0: Copy, thank you.

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1: 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Clerk knows him, but has not seen him recently, but we'll call.
2: Has anybody stopped by the Clifton Maverick yet?
3: No, I'm in Peachtree. I'll swing through there.

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Some of the north is two dogs, probably.

0: Circle K Chevy. Not seen him, but we'll call it.
1: Copy, 345.
0: Has anybody thought to run by Best Western to see if he checked in down there?
2: I don't think he's got any money.
0: Just a thought.

0: Can I get the description again of the male SO is looking for?
1: White male, white hat, white t-shirt, and blue jeans.
0: Copy. Did you say white male?
1: Negative. Black male with a white hat, white shirt, and blue jeans.
0: I copy. .34-69. I have a possible male over here matching that description, but he's in a van. Do you know if he's driving something?
1: Not that we're aware of, sir.
0: Ped stop at the Maverick on 29 and D.
2: .3500, I'm out with .3469, and that hurt number will be Edward Sam Queen 40.
3: Doug for Mitchell, I'm at Best Western.

0: 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These dogs won't stop for me. They're going eastbound on North. It's like a medium black dog and a medium tan dog break.
1: Come here.

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1: 3478.
0: Going to be out with the mail on a church on Orchard Avenue and Melody Lane.
1: Copy.
2: Order code 4, and this is not going to be the subject we're looking for.
1: Copy, code 4 is the Maverick at 349.
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4: 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Could you please clear me arrest and show me that to your 4th North car?
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0: Male, left relax, Lincoln Adam X-ray, first of Michael, comma spelling, date of birth 2/24/1980.
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0: car to car about this stuff. Go ahead. Right where the victim's address is and walk that part, and I'll start from the north side and we can loop up at the end of East Hall Court.
1: At 540, where your way, showing the east tunnel door.
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0: 3478, can you hold on? Female, last of Heineke, Henry Edward Ida, Nora Edward, Charles King Edward, date of birth, or correction, first is Heather, Henry Edward Adam, Tom Henry Edward Robert, date of birth 5/13/1987.
1: Copy.

0: 34 September. 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Must have been the wind. I'll be clear equipment.
1: Yeah. Copy 3483 direct.
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0: Brick on Sun King Way, stating the mail's there.
1: Perfect. I will be heading there from Clifton City Market.
0: Copy. He is outside and wearing clothing that she saw in the picture.
1: Right on. Thank you.
0: 423.
2: 2528. Go ahead and reattach me to that, and I'll head over there with 46.
0: Copy. 423.
1: You guys saw on the phone, huh?
0: Hey, sir.
1: Keep him on the line. We're like 2 minutes out just to make sure he doesn't dip off somewhere.
0: Copy, 424. 46. With another male, black male, last time wearing a black sweater and jeans. They arrived in a white four-door passenger car, and they're at pump 9.
1: Got it.
3: 15, myself, and 4258 are out of the Maverick.
1: I'll do this vehicle right here.

0: 2615, will you create a traffic stop related?
1: Roger.
0: Frank and a half, Edward Adam Queen. 021, occupied by two miles.
2: Start with a soft approach just in case it's mistaken identity, please.
0: Different.
1: 52,
2: almost 15. Copy, 425.
1: 45. 425.
2: What's that plate come back to?
1: Edward Adam Queen, Ocean 21, returns clear valid on a 2018 white Kia Optima. Registered to Marcus Watkins of 1625 Walnut.

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1: Go ahead.
0: Frank Charles Frank, boy 18.
1: Kevin is showing repossessed for a 2014 Black Infiniti QX6, registered to a JP Equus, 704 Horizon.
0: I copy. Thank you.
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0: 3469, is there a unit number for that address, or is it just 704?
1: Unit number 135.
0: Copy, thank you.
1: 466.
0: $3,500,
1: 3478. Can you both copy on a burglar alarm?
0: 3478.
1: Booking, this is we at Storm Specialty Service, 2779 Riverside Parkway, showing office motion.

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1: Can you make 2680 primary for this and you can show my clear assist?
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0: Code 4 here, is the cable responding?
1: Negative.
0: Copy, there's an audible alarm coming from the inside of the building, but the building itself is code 4. You can probably clear both of us with an equipment.
1: 3446.

0: 26-15. I have a bird alarm activation at Palisade High School that's timed out 3679 T. George Road, the southeast hall doors activation. Can you head that way?
1: Jason.
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0: 2655.
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1: 4-3.
0: So, you're suspending area of 2105 East Main Street for two dogs running in the roadway. Possibly going to be the same dog from earlier. It's a tan pit bull and a black mutt.
1: Hey, Tree, I copy. 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
0: Copy.

0: Go ahead.
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1: Favor. Hey,

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0: Provided you copy the page. Engineer MSO, she was around to Midland Village, number 218, 72-year-old female conscious, difficulty breathing. 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Information in your notes.
1: 21, how do you
0: know? 584.
2: W535.

0: Agent 4, Ambulance 4, Streetwell Tower to 197 Indiana. It's going to be a 56-year-old male, conscious, breathing, severe edema, shortness of breath. This will be a code 2 response.
1: Ambulance 4.
0: Agent 4, Streetwell.

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0: Okay.
2: 3500, toes off.

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0: 2484, 2665, copy on trespass in progress at 2945 Orchard Avenue, Bethel Assembly of God.
1: Very horrible.
0: Sure, I'm looking at some route to Bethel Assembly of God. RP the pastor getting secondhand info from another employee, seeing someone on the camera trying doors on the property. I know description. They don't really have any further information. They advise no one else should be there.
1: Got it.
0: 546.

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0: Male Colorado Western, Banker, Boy Adam Nora, King Edward Robert, First of Western, William Edward Sam Tom Ida Nora, DB 08, 1188.

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0: Thanks for working with
1: me. 3500, we're out.
0: Can we fly for you today?

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1: Good.
0: The original RP called back, said that another deacon went over there and claimed that the male was stoned out of his mind and ran him off. They did advise law enforcement to cancel. The male was harmless.
1: Copy. Both hands clear.
0: Copy. Thank you.

0: 34 AC. Those dogs running westbound in front of 9th and Ute.
1: Okay, I'm all the way over at Horizon now, but I'll go that way.
2: Of course, I mean, you can attach me to that. I'll grab the dog poles.
0: Okay.

0: 3469.
1: 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Can you attach me to that call as well?
0: Okay.
1: 3469, I'll be out with those two dogs at 12th and you, going eastbound in the westbound lanes.
0: Heavy.
1: The car almost just hit him. I'm going to go ahead and block off the number one lane.
0: Kevin.

0: 3469.
1: The dogs are running away from me, but they're still headed eastbound in the westbound lanes.
0: Copy.

0: 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We got a deer with them as well.
1: Confirming they have a deer with them?
0: Rotten right next to them.
1: Okay.

0: crest of the crib shot. I just saw the deer run southbound. The dogs still with it. I don't see them.
1: Negative. They're going eastbound still at 13th and U.
2: You can attach both.
3: Copy. Showing both units around to the Bethel Assembly of God. The deacon is now calling in, stating the male is most dangerous. He's headed eastbound on foot, described as a white male, 30 years of age, red hair, wearing a black shirt. No weapon seen, is believed to be intoxicated and making contact.
1: Try to divert them.
3: Valley security, he's currently off the property and waving his hands at everyone who passed by. RP thinks he should be checked on.
2: Go to the count 566.
3: Cat
4: 556. Hi, I'm at 31 in Patterson.
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3: Breathing, he woke up and is extremely dead. 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

0: 655, did you get clearance on a male verbal woman?
1: 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Go ahead.
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1: Preston, I don't know what we're going to be able to do about this, dude. 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
1: Street route to the 29 Half Road and Orchard Avenue, going to be just south of there. Law enforcement's on scene requesting code 2 for a male with an altered mental status.

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1: 3-3.
0: Dispatch ambulance 4, code 2 Simmers.

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1: Three four eight.
2: 25 and a half in Patterson, yeah, with a blue truck. It's up on the sidewalk.
1: Okay.
0: Response. Go for Paige. Paige.
3: Copy, please.
1: Okay.
3: Texas. Tom William Robert 6574.
0: 2.5, 32 and 8 throw. 4.6, 0.5, 32 and 8 throw, number 1. For patient difficulty breathing, code 3, top 618.

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1: Copy. And do you have enough staffing for a third ambulance?
2: 450 and a half, 32 and an 8th road. 460 and one half, 32 and an 8th road, unit number 1.

0: thrombophenotin route. This will be for a female having difficulty breathing at 460 and 1/2, 32 and an eighth road. Her mother was calling in for her mother is uncooperative with a call taker and advice. Alicia would be as well. Alicia didn't want the RP to call for her. It'll be Alicia Drake.
1: Okay.
0: Sick thinking.

0: And it's going to be squad 23, welcome out. It's going to be 460 and a half, 3021 acre, number 1. 32 of female conscious. The owner doesn't want the RP to call. It looks like the RP is now willing to cancel. She was not cooperative. Not sure if you still want to respond. We also have law enforcement on route.
1: 2615 update.
2: Copy. We'll cancel for now and have law enforcement advise if they want an ambulance when they get on scene.
1: She didn't give an address and suggested she didn't want an ambulance. The call taker advised she sounded okay, just tired.

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1: 2685.
2: You can clear my back. The ambulance is transporting to St. Mary's.
0: No.
1: Copy 622.
0: Ma'am, you can send me that recovery on G Road. I'll go over and verify it's the same vehicle we have listed stolen.

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0: 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Can you show me service, please?

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1: In service, DHS, thank you.
0: 7626.
2: Can you change this to a code 5? You can clear me assistant, secondary MHC.
0: 7626.
2: Tony, 655, you can attach me to that also.
0: Copy, thank you. 656.

0: 2494, 2655, showing both units amount to 494 Grand Valley Drive for restraining order violation in progress. RP advises that a female showed up the house break. She will be a Tria Gallego, says she is restrained from them. RP has custody of their female child. She's described as a Hispanic female, 32 years of age, unknown clothing description. And correction, she was last wearing jeans and a black jacket. Is it in a vehicle? Still working for there.
1: Yep.
0: 628.
2: I copy.
1: There, Greg, send me that call as well from Fifth Street Bridge in the Parkway.
2: Yeah, be seeing all units responding. One female is going to be wearing a gray hoodie and black sweats. The other is wearing a pink sweater and black sweats.

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1: Copy, you just advising, sir. I'm running Tria now. She's possible good 6.
0: Yep.
1: 6 on NI.
2: Jones Heights, MSL Light at North and I-70B.
0: Copy. Four of your contact.
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1: Copy 632. And 2494. I'm showing Tria as code 6-3 to avoid her non-extraditable out of Denver. She is eligible and restrained. The restraining order is protecting Maria Taylor. I'm not seeing her name in the call at all.
2: Doctor, did you return from Fedra?
1: That's negative, sir. It's not on the restraining order.
2: And is that two of the cases were non-extraditable? What's the third one?
1: We have misdemeanor seizure warrant out of Meeks County Sheriff's Office for failure to appear on trespassing. Bond is 510.
2: Copy.
1: 633.
3: 5321, I'm out.
1: Copy, 633.

0: 2016.
1: Good.
0: Sir, on that subject, you went and checked on calling in again. She's upset that she never said to cancel and that the daughter still needs to go to the hospital. She's very uncooperative. Would you like us to transfer so you can talk to her?
1: Yeah, that'll work.
0: Copy, 634.

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1: Go ahead.
0: The squad coach is female and is nauseous vomiting.
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1: 10-21. You'll be responding to 4-6.5, they turn at their number 1. For patient difficulty breathing, code 2, 636, break.
0: Christopher Common, UB 101604, break. Second, will be the female, Lester Bobbitt, Boy Ocean, Boy Boy, Ida, Tom Tom, First of Kylie, King, Young, Lincoln, Edward Edward, your DOB is 031807.
2: Copy.
1: One who responded to Riverside Parkway, Indian Street, Riverside Parkway, Indian Street, for patients nauseous, go to, come out 636.
3: Dispatch ambulance 22, clear.
1: Yep.
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1: Copy, on the 23, squad 21, she went across 4-6.5, 32 and 8, number 1. RP just called back and said her daughter needs an ambulance. She's not seen. She's en route. Last time we spoke to the daughter, she refused an ambulance. Law enforcement went out, and there was no answer. RP called back again and requested an ambulance. We also transferred the RP to the deputy.
4: She wasn't too nice to me either. You can show me back out if you can.
2: Copy, 637.
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2: 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Yes, ma'am.
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0: Okay.

0: Engine 4, ambulance 4, you respond at 540, Highway 50, 540, Highway 50 for a crash. Go through Thomas, 643.
1: This can be 540, Highway 50. We've got a squad paged out for a vehicle versus a bicycle. Have a subject complaining of a back injury. The vehicle's going to be a 2004 Silverado.
0: Ambulance 6, we respond to Tulsa Senior Living, 3260 North 12th Street, number 305, for a patient with back pain, code 2, tell 643.
2: Hey, Vaughn, you want me to take that? 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
3: 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Dispatch 341, what's the address again?
1: Excuse me, 540 Highway 50.
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1: Indy 4 MS4, street was route to 540 Highway 50. It's going to be a 21-year-old male, conscious, breathing, involved in a crash, complaining of back pain and can't feel his finger. This will be a code 3 response. We're coming.

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1: Squad 21.
2: Law enforcement on scene made contact with both the patient's mom and the patient. They're requesting

0: Dispatch ambulance 4 is on scene. One male patient sitting off into the median. Traffic is blocked on the passing lane, Highway 50. We'll be investigating.
1: I'm Chris Ford, just putting in notes.
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3: 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This would be a coach response.
4: 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There's a male patient sitting in the median, and the passing lane is going to be blocked.
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0: That stolen truck. We are just west of the CAD address, kind of behind a hill for the interstate.
1: Copy 649.

Ten ten minutes four. Can you let law enforcement know that we've moved from Highway 50 over to the Digital Oasis car wash and that the other party is off of James Street?

0: 341.
1: 3401.
0: 04. Can I get a case number time?
1: Case number is going to be 34736 and time of call is at 640.
0: Confirming 30706.
1: Negative, it's going to be 34736.
0: Copy, thanks.
1: At 658.
0: Also, can you note the crash location is actually going to be Highway 50 and James Street?
1: Copy.

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1: 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Once you come past the CAD address, just before you make the turn onto 33 Road, I'm on the right.
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1: Crystal, 7969, are you with us? Have a good day.
0: Copy, good night. I'm 704.
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0: 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I'm code 4. Can I have you run 1 and a VIN?
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0: First female, Holden, Colorado, last of McGeehan, Mary Charles, George, Edward, Henry, Nora, first of Aiden, Adam, Ida, David, Edward, Nora, DOP is 0429 of 07. Break. The VIN will be 1 George, Charles, Edward, Charles, 19, Victor, 63, Zebra, 153, 483.
1: 7-8.

0: 34-10. 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Valid. The VIN is on an 03 multicolored Chevy Silverado to Macy Flanagan, 2852½ Hall Avenue. It shows it should have Frank David David Robert 65, valid till 8/26.
1: All right, copy. Thank you.
0: 72.

0: 34 what?
1: 34 what?
0: To the scene. Be around the PD, work on it.
1: 7-1.

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0: 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And can we work on removing this vehicle as stolen? It does have both plates still on it.
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1: Clear the jail. I'll be out of the office for briefing.
0: Copy.
2: Sorry for that. If I didn't clear that last one, I'll be clear ticket. Give me a turn.
0: Yeah. 3410.
2: Riverside Park, go ahead, hail with Boy King Lincoln, Boy 69.

0: Hearing information, commercial alarm, Central High School, 555 Warrior Way. Coming in is 300 building west entrance. End of information, 726.
1: Dr. Knight, you good if we leave?
2: Yeah, she's not happy about him leaving now, so I'd say the sooner you leave, the better.
0: TAC 3 is open. TAC 3 has been open for a bit. 727.
3: Happy good morning.

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1: 86.
0: 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You can show both units out.

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0: 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Have a good day.
1: Thank you, too.
2: 2615 traffic, have a good day.

0: 3483.
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0: 3483. Female was left on scene. She was throwing a tantrum and crying on the side of the road. So if we get more calls about her, she is code 4. She's just not happy.
1: I copy 731.
2: 3213.
1: 3213.
2: You guys had a crash at 22¾ and River Road.
1: That's affirmative. Two vehicle accident on injury.
2: Copy. I just pulled up on it, and they are blocking the eastbound lanes.
1: I copy.

0: 3213. Do you already have another unit this headed this way?
1: Negative. I'm on the phone with the person involved. I'm going to disconnect and get them on the way.
0: Copy. I was just going to get a tow started.

0: 13. Can you log two, please?
1: 3213.
0: Queen Robert, X-ray 77. Second's going to be Edward Queen Boy, Union 46.
1: Okay, 733 break. 3947. I see you guys are in evidence. Are you able to clear for this crash, or do you want me to send traffic?
2: You can send us a call.
1: Right in front of Legacy Academy, 2285 River Road, two-vehicle accident. Both vehicles not drivable, and they're blocking eastbound.
2: Copy.
1: Thank you. 734.
0: 3947. 3213. Are you okay if I start a tow for the vehicle blocking traffic?
2: Okay, from.
0: Dispatch, you copy direct. 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
2: Four, six, four. I'll be clear assist.
1: 735.
3: 3498, clear the location, we're up to B.
1: 735.
4: Does somebody need to head to that crash out on River Road?
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0: Another SUV with damage, missing a tire.

0: 3674. Yes, ma'am. You can show me out of St. Mary's. I'm EOS. Have a good day.
1: Turn it right.
2: Go ahead.
1: Towing specialties said they'd be 5 minutes for that vehicle blocking, and Proto less than 20 for the other one, and 3410 is also not on tap 3.
2: I copy. Looks like Proto or whichever one was here for the one blocking is just pulled up.
1: Got it.
3: 3475, is that open?
1: That's negative, not till 0900. Go ahead.
3: If I can run two, first will be a female verbal only, last at Pacheco, Paul Adam Charles Henry, Charles Ocean, first at Daniela, David Adam Nora, Ida, Edward, Lincoln Lincoln Adam, date of birth is 03/19/1994, 9/4, break. Verbal only, last of Reed, Robert Edward Adam David, first of Cash, Charles Adam Sam Henry, date of birth 04/09/2021. 2-1.
1: 740. Negative response, 740.
0: Twenty-five fifty-two. 2684 was
1: saying the U.S. Copy. I thought he had called out at St. Mary's. I just wanted to verify that since he had been on. Thank you.
0: Okay, I'll regret it. Come back for him.

0: 3475.
1: The check was clear, Valen, protected times three. Read is clear. The record.
0: I copy. And can you run a criminal history on Brady, please? I'll run up and get it from you.

0: 34 32.
1: Will you text me to the crash on River Road? I'm almost out. Can you get this for the 50?
0: 39 for the Sandra. Copy. 39 47, I'll set you back at the PD on that call.

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0: Sure.
2: Will we clear that cab, round back to Palisade? Vehicle has been released to the owner.
0: Copy.
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0: Copy.
4: 2518. George call and give me that George call.
0: Can you confirm your location?
1: I'm at the PD. You can clear me assistant and I'll be EOS. Have a good day.
0: 52.
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Can I get Juan Song too? First female, holding car out of last of Carlton, Charles, Adam, Robert, Lincoln, Tom, Oceanora. First of Zelda, Zebra, Edward, Lincoln, David, Adam. DOV is 1028 of 96. Rick. Second female, holding Colorado. Last of Brian, Boy, Robert, Young, Adam, Nora. First of Maya, Mary, Adam, Young, Adam. DOV is 0401 of 98.

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0: 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I'm heading down the fleet for maintenance.
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0: I'm not sure how it got changed, but can you change this call to a vandalism? And I'll be out at 1705 Unit C off of North 7th.

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1: Sorry, 410.
0: Sorry, 410.
1: 14.
0: 52, did you copy?
2: 53 did not.
0: You did a copy on alarm. Central High School, 555, correction 550, Warrior Way, came in as a 300 building west bird alarm. You're welcome. 826.

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1: 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And you want a one radio check?

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0: Highway 340 in the RV park with Colorado Edward Everett Henry Ida 01.
1: Copy.
2: 84.
1: Engine 4.
2: We found a small 1 gallon fuel container leaking some gasoline. It's been contained. We left a note on the vehicle. Engine 4 is clear.
1: Copy, 832. Thirty-four, 64 traffic.
3: 3410. I'll be clear of the check assist.

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0: The final stop on the vehicle is Chevy Dealership.
1: 2386.
2: Can you get it? Can you get a case number, please?
1: Case number is 21848.
2: Copy, thank you.
1: You're welcome.
3: M code 4, is that open?
1: 607 Highway 340, it's negative on data, go ahead.
3: Copy, it's going to be a female holding Colorado, last of Mary Edward, young Edward Robert, first of Samantha, Sam Adam, Mary Adam, Nora, Tom Henry Adam, middle initial Nora, date of birth 03-07-1993.

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2: 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I'll be just checking the rest of the park for it.
1: Copy, I'll let her know.
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0: Code 4. Can I get a Crimson 1?
1: Code 4. As well, Jack, go ahead.
0: David Robert Adam King Edward, 1st of Jeremy. John Edward Robert Edward Mary Young, date of birth 12/02/1975.
1: Okay.
2: 91460. It's a 2005 Toyota out of Minnesota.

0: Victor 19.
1: Returning clear. Extension of 2005 Toyota Camry. The arrow is showing Matthew Slavstaff.
0: It's at the west parking off of Sherwood over here, so I'll go let her know.

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1: 34, 64.
0: Correct, I'll be on this.
1: I'm 8838.

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There's quite a few people there.

0: 4336. Are we already confirming drivers?
1: Negative. And request that with you. I'll go ahead and get it done.
0: 2231. 2231. Morning. I'm in service.
1: Happy good morning.
2: Victor 19.
1: Victor 19.
2: Over the previous address, please.
1: Ever.
2: Go ahead.
3: It'll be DNJ towing ET of about 28.

0: 2671, 2639, copy on a suspicious.
1: 71.
0: Both units, this will be 3222 Main Street. RP reports a red Ford passenger car has been parked in front of the address for approximately 5 minutes. Break continuing, occupied by one male and a female got out and went into the address. RP states there are several vehicles that come to the address. Break. Continuing, RP would like it checked on and is requesting phone contact after.
1: Yep.
0: 8:42.

0: 432.
1: Good.
0: You made an overture in the lobby. We had a mail call up that his car was taken, and then he disconnected on us. We're not sure if this is something a PSP could take at this point, and he did not provide a name, but should be at the lobby.

0: 32 to 1.
1: That loiter was 34 weeks.
0: Okay.
2: Yeah. 34-29. Start me a follow up. Bunting Hall. I'll be en route and I'll put the case number in.
0: Okay. 13.
3: Should be clear with the assist. I'll head towards that alarm and dust on breeze.
0: Copy.
4: If you stack me, I'm going to go to that loiter as well with 3408 and 3201.
0: Copy. 43 is 40.
2: 4340.
0: Your confirmation is in the call note.
2: Copy. Thank you, ma'am.

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1: 2685.
2: I'm not sure who our crew responder is riding with, but I'll start towards that COFA on 31 road.
1: Confirming that was 2685.
3: 3941 check.
1: Copy, thank you. Can you assist? This will be at 27331 road. I'll show both units en route. The RP is stating their son is having mental health issues. And RP is concerned he'll hurt himself or her break. Continuing, at one point, the male took the phone from the mother and stated, you need to get here now before he kills her. There's a gun in the house, but it is locked up. No intox. Possibly under the influence of meth and does have mental health issues.
2: I got you. Still on the phone with the RP. If you could try and get us to separate, please.
1: Affirm.
2: Right, I'm coming from out west. I got the M by the office.
1: 3464 traffic.
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1: Yeah. Boy, David Ida. David, one set up.
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2: Units responding to the code 5 on 31 road, just advising the RP is inside the house, does have the doors locked. The male is going to be outside. It's going to be a 45-year-old white male, heavy build, wearing a black shirt, blue jeans.
0: It's a female holding Colorado. Boy, Ocean, Ocean King. Costa, Victoria, Victor, Ida, Charles, Tom, Ocean, Robert, Ida, Adam, DOB, 6-2 of 99.
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1: Responding to the Code 5 male made a comment that the cops are supposed to kill him and that he's in a trap. Again, he does not have any weapons at this point.
0: FEMA Holding Colorado, Lasseter Palmer, Paul Adam Lincoln, Mary Edward Robert, Christian Melissa, Mary Edward Lincoln, Ida Sam, Sam Adam, Dayla 7-10-1983.
2: 2671, I see the vehicle, but it looks unoccupied.
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1: Tom for some Jason comments. 032186, he's advising, he's got a small code 6.
0: Truck 6, ambulance 6, showing you en route to 935 Lakeside Court for a 90-year-old female, conscious and breathing, who lost the ability to speak, has very little control over muscle movement, not responding at all to RP, just acts like she knows he is there. Code 3. 853.
2: Okay.
3: It is returning clear. It's on a 2023 34-foot trailer, white in color, registered to a John Rose out of Riverton, Utah.
2: That copy. Thank you.
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0: if you want. I've got her information if you want. Female, last of William, Ocean, Tom, Ocean, Nora, first of Mashana, Mary, Ida, Sam, Henry, Adam, Union, Nora, Nora, Adam, date of birth 09/18/1979.
1: I'm in Manhattan, just past 29 Road on Highway 15.
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3: Ambulance 4, Mesa County Fire Authority, respond to 270-331 Road, 27331 Road, for a patient having psych issues. Law enforcement is on scene requesting you to stage in the area.
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2: 2613. I believe I'll be back with Jason.

0: 3408. He's going to be code 6 eligible, restrained times 2, list protected parties only with no further restrictions, break. The code 6 is going to be a CJIS misdemeanor out of the Grand Junction PD, bond of 65, the FTA for trespass.
1: 2655. Clear valid corrective lenses, probation for third degree assault.
2: Happy, thank you.
0: Engine 4, Ambulance 11, respond to 2937 Four Corners Drive. 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
0: 273
4: 31 Road at 857. Air for a 5 subject at 273 31 Road at 857. Answering for information, SO primaries on Colonel Air 273 31 Road for a subject that has a mental health issue at 857.
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0: 34-4.
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0: Okay. Information only. 857.
1: Good one there.
3: Male detained. We can clear the air.
1: Copy, male detained. Releasing the air at 8:58.
0: Code 2.
2: My apologies, ma'am. Good morning. In service.
0: 11, I'll show you clear.
3: Copy.
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0: One error at 27331 Road at 8:58.

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1: He said you're clear.
0: Thank you.
1: 3464.
0: Sorry, I thought you were trying to
1: get me. I was. When you clear, I'm probably going to have you take that transport from the jail. Break 3432, 3468. Start towards a priority restraining order in progress. 405 Jonathan Court. Again, 405 Jonathan Court.
2: I'm sorry, man. That was broken on my end. What'd you say?
3: He's code 4 with us right now. He wants to go to the hospital. So as soon as the ambulance gets here, we should be good.
2: Okay. They're right behind me. They're almost at 31 Road.
3: I copy. Yeah, he's just upset that they're not here yet.
1: They just called back. They have monitoring him, saying he is at his victim's house currently. Victim is a Tasha Wilkers. They did not have a phone number for her.

0: 3468, do you know what the warrant's for?
1: I don't. They were getting it issued, and I'll get the information shortly. Are we 0900?
0: 3214. Can you attach me to that? Do we have any phone numbers for Tasha?
1: I'm looking now. I haven't found one yet.
2: Team squad is staged.
3: I copy. They can come on in.

0: 2549.
1: Can you show me around to the courthouse for equipment?
0: Yes, sir.
2: There's none you can show me.

0: assist.
1: Ambulance 4.
2: This is Engine 4. We made contact. This is accidental activation. Engine 4 is clear.
1: Copy 903.

0: Was that for 327?
1: Hey, from just status check.
0: Go for it. Still waiting on the tow.
1: Copy in, over. 3214. Wait for a wait.
2: You want to hear more, please?
1: Go on. 432.
3: Good.
1: I did find a phone number for history for Tashana, and I'm putting that in there. 3408, go ahead when you're ready.
3: Do you guys mind throwing her a call and see if she answers and let her know what's going on?
1: Okay.
4: The female last of this spelled Charles Ocean Sam Tom Adam Nora Zebra Adam Gibby 06098989. I'm running for a certificate. Tom Ida Frank Frank Adam Royan.

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1: 3214.
2: And Danzo is going to be clear. He's on a
3: 2963.
4: Would you stack me the animal on West Grove Drive and I'll give him a phone call?
3: It's
1: a... When you get a chance, call the RP and see if they can give us some more updates.
3: Yeah, I did advise her to call back if anything changed. Right?
5: 07.
3: 405.
5: I logged a couple points.
3: Affirmative, good.
5: Frank Nora, Ocean, Yacht 83. Edward Paul King, Charles 28. And there's another black BMW in the parking lot, or in the driveway that doesn't have a plate.
3: Okay.
6: Hey, Jason's loaded up in the ambulance right now. We got high because he rides with him. He is a little escalated. When they get going, if you want to meet at the hospital instead of here, then we can get him out of here. That'd be probably best.
3: Yeah, we can do that.
6: Sounds good. I'd say probably St. Mary's. They're heading that way. I'll let you know for sure where they're going.
3: Advising, he has a non-seizure warrant, $5,000. It's going to be for a PO violation.
6: Okay.

0: Males listed as 5'11", 180, black over brown, multiple tattoos.
1: 32 in the name. And West Valley Circle.
0: Copy.
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0: Hoyer Butters.
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0: We should get a couple more units.
2: Yeah, we can have one that starts rolling if you have something else.
0: Copy, dispatch. Can you attach another unit?
3: I copy him. 3464. 3464.
4: Clearing of that stop. I can head that way in just a minute.
3: Copy. I'll get somebody else for the transport then.

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1: Jason's on board with squad, en route to St. Mary's, 2655. We'll be riding. Break. 2613, I will be following behind.
0: Did you want one unit or did you guys need more? One's good for now, thanks.

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0: 7.
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0: Western Avenue, Broadway, 2 vehicle NVA. They are now in the parking lot. And the other vehicle is not showing insurance.
1: We copy. Based on the notes, could you send the officer as well?
0: I'll let traffic know.

0: 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I'll be at the GBT at 6 and stuff.
1: Friendly butters for you left.
2: In that driveway of 406.
1: I copy. Warrior letters, can you switch it to?
2: Switch.
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1: You showed 21 and myself out at a secondary.
0: I got you.
2: Hanson, boy. When you get here, can you go to Renderley towards the front of the house?
0: Renderley, can you switch to two?

Hustle will be light driver authority, Grinchish and PD break. Continuing, this will be in the area of 12th and Patterson. We have a white Toyota 4Runner that was swerving all over the road. Has a out-of-state plate, William.

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0: All units are anything located, possible DUI driver 30 of Grand Junction Police Department break. Last seen in the area of North 12th Street and Patterson Road. White Toyota 4Runner swerving off the road, heading westbound on Patterson, possibly intoxicated. Plate number William Edward Edward, boy Lincoln Edward, break. Plate is showing clear valid on the 1996 white Toyota 4Runner, registered to an individual of 454 Washburn Street, and if it's located at 922.
1: Good morning, ma'am. Would you put me in service? I'll be headed north now. I got to do a little peek.
0: Copy, good morning. $34.75. Yes, sir. Would you be able to stack for a transport? They need to be at Muni Court at 10 o'clock.
2: For paper. April.
0: Copy, thank you.
1: 3457. I'm done with my phone call. 75 is dead. Interview to do. You can send that to me.
2: 25 to you. I'll be clear of the assist.
0: I copy. 47? 3947.
3: We're out.
0: Got the entry 3.
2: I'll be clear assist, and I'll be out at the PD on equipment.
0: Copy. Copy entry 3. 2671.
4: Driver was issued a ticket. I'll be on 6 notes.
0: Hang on. Okay.
1: We clear assist. You can send me the abandoned on Sage Way. And can I get the incident number?
0: Hey, from what?
3: Adam Edward David, 070, Colorado. Edward Henry John, 023 out of Colorado.

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2: Hanson Boyer, will you just drive around? I don't want you walking right past it.
3: I'm doing that right now.
1: 2962.
0: Over.
1: I copy 2639. Can you back?
0: Different.
1: Copy. Thank you. Both units showing around 3291 South Good Hope Circle, Unit B-Boy. So check for David Hallenbeck. So there's a couple phone numbers in the call break. When the RP's a neighbor, say that Dave's hose is running and is flooding RP's yard. Like, they went over to check to see if he would answer the door, and he did not.

0: That's fine.
1: 21st and Kennedy with Colorado. Adam Queen Lincoln, William, 83.
0: Copy.
2: Nick at Morrison, where are you coming from?
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2: Basically where Nelson is.

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2: For a minute.

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1: 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And all units, data's open. 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
2: 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Can we look to see if we can get a phone number for license plate David Victor Queen John 84?
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0: Joe.
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3: 671, clear ticket.
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5: 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Are you guys able to contain the backside?
4: Yeah, firm. Go to two real quick.
5: Switching.
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0: Okay, thanks. I'm going to head route to 12 miles south of Gateway, and I'll see if I can find the address when I get there.

0: Female 16 responded to St. Mary's Hospital, room ER 29. This will be to transport a patient back home. Time on 933.
1: Is there any way we could get a CAC channel? And do you have one more officer you can send me?
2: Stand by, I'll check on the TAC. I'll see if I can have anyone available.
1: Then if you have the full traffic officer,

0: officer, the target knows we are here. He is going to be told to come out with his hands free. And so just expect that on the front side.
1: Hang on. Can we coordinate that so we're in a better position for that to happen?
0: That's truck 6.
2: Truck 6.
0: Police show truck 6, Daniel 6, last call training.
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3: Can I get the case number, please?
4: Case number is 21856. Again, 21856. That's it, all right.
1: I copy, thank you.

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1: Can you start towards that rest high, 405 Jonathan Court? They're requesting another, and they're going to be on TAC-4.
0: Copy. 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
3: Sam, did we get that answer back yet?
4: Hey, Carm, sorry about that. Came back clear, expired June of 24 on a blue 2003 Ford F-250. And it's registered to a Mark Breidenbaugh.
3: Copy. Will you put that information in my call, please?
2: A 72-year-old female, conscious and breathing. 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
1: Can you stack my call to the animal call on 25, Rick, please?
0: Okay.

0: All units here for information, St. Mary's Hospital is on psych divert until 1535. St. Mary's Hospital is on psych divert until 1535. Information only at 938.
1: Unitarian, St. Mary's Hospital is on psych divert until 1535. Information only, 938.
2: Hey, I just checked our email. Looks like Muni Court is saying that that trial was canceled. Was the motorhome guy Tucker Holmes?
3: Part of that, Arnold, you broke up towards the end.
2: Sorry, just checking. Was the defendant for this motorhome case, was his name Tucker Holmes?
4: Until 1535, and St. Mary's on psych divert until 1535, 938.
5: Ambulance 21 are out.
4: Ambulance 21, copy. 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It's for an 86-year-old male, conscious and breathing, pulled something in his back last night, having back pain today. Code 2.
5: Copy. You hold us.
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2: Yes. Yeah, is the guy's name Tucker?
7: Negative. It's something Colin. I think Mark Colin.
2: All right, that's great. I'll still see you over there. I'm headed over there now.
0: 3498.
2: Suspect's in custody. I'll be clear of this.
0: Copy, an engineer.
4: Paper.
2: 3408. Can you stack me to this call? I'll be out at Municorp.
0: Copy.

0: 3451. Am I still on call?
1: Still on vandalism at Grand Junction High School.
0: I copy. Can you come in with a report? And I'll be en route to Meany Corp.
1: Copy.
2: Four check.
1: 3404.
2: 21st Street and Kennedy Avenue.

0: 2639, 2671, copy on a threat that just occurred in the area of 32 Road and F and a Half Road, 32 and F Frank and Half Road.
1: Come potentially
0: in the area of 32 Road and F Frank and Half Road. There's a transient that was trying to get on the neighbor's property, and the RP stopped him from doing that. He then threatened to kill the RP. Break. Continuing, looks like he's possibly code 5. He has a metal pole in his hand, unknown other weapons. We're still working on further.
1: They got the RP separated.
0: That's it. It looks like the male is going southbound on 32 Road on a bike with a small trailer behind it.
2: Copy. We'll be clear of the jail en route to the Muni building, beginning mileage 67.1.

0: And 2639, the mail will be approaching S Road now. The RP is standing at 32 Road and Highland, and the RP is not following. It's a 40 to 50 year old white male, small build, last seen in a gray puffy jacket and possibly gray ski pants.
1: Pick up the initial view.
0: Pick up you.
1: No contact with that mail.

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4: 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Right. We are clear of St. Mary's, 2655 on board, and route back to Kent.

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0: 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PRP's for a physician office requesting a welfare check on a patient. Female's going to be Louise Davidson. She was last contacted on the 9th, which is very unlikely for her. She's usually reachable. She tried to call her this morning. The phone went straight to voicemail. Phone under the notes. She's staying at a vehicle. The CAD address is going to be a Jeep. She is being treated for diabetes and significant anxiety. She usually gets around by wheelchair. PRP's on a phone call after.
2: 64, copy. I'm out.
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1: 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I'll be clear arrest, then clear assist off the check and en route to the PD.
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1: 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I'm trying to get them a status check.

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1: We got it.
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0: 2639 on primary.
1: 2639, China 306, subject in the area of F and 32 Road. This is Bill Thorne, date of birth is 3/24/72. So white male, 5'6", 164, brown over green. Facetious misdemeanor out of Delta, FTA on larceny. It's a no bond, breaks. Continuing the second is a facetious misdemeanor out of Durango, PD. It is a no bond, PR bond, for FTA on narcotic equipment.
0: And that's for a Bill, not a William, correct?
1: That's a from one of the AKAs on the Delta warrant is William Thorne or a Bill Thompson, same date of birth.

0: 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If you're a patient that's coughing up blood, code 3, turn on 1008.
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4: 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I'm trying to wait for my juvenile ride-along parents to pick him up.
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1: 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I'm sending you a timed out harassment to be handled by phone first. Copy, go forward, 19 and I were 6 and 50 at 10-11.

0: 2639. 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
1: Abram.

Palisade Rescue, mutually for Clifton's third caller, sign of 585 4th Street, 585 4th Street for a patient with difficulty breathing, code 3, time out 10:15.

0: Copy.
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0: 2013.
1: On this alarm, have we had any other activations or heard anything else from the security company?
0: That's negative. Just the three kitchen alarms, the bar motion, and the hall motion that came in at 8:37.
1: Thank you.
2: Copy that. Thank you.

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1: Good.
0: Both warrants are confirmed.
1: Good copy, thanks.
0: You're up.
2: Got J-Lips 23.
3: Hey, Mills 23.
2: Just got the manpower to run that third call on 4th Street. You can show ambulance 23 and route. Cancel file 6.
3: Ambulance 23, copy, break. Ambulance 42, also you clear.
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3: 1018.
5: Jewel? Man, what room number was our? Can't get in the building.
0: No. First RP was calling from Lakeside Drive. Another RP was calling from 1047 Lakeside Drive. So it looks like both RPs were calling in the area of Lakeside Drive.
5: Copy that. Thank you.

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0: Copy, sending route to 2680 B and a half road. That's going to be apartment 8 Adam 3. Going to be for a check on a Daniel Michael Lodge. His phone number is in the notes, and she'd like a phone call.
1: Right over.
0: Thank you, 1020.
2: 3475. 3475. Ma'am, can you attach another unit to this call, please?
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1: Ever?
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1: 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Engine 3, show you clear. Ambulance 3 showing you around center of foresight, number 303 for an 82-year-old male, conscious, breathing, has a GI bleed and unstable vitals. Code 2. 26.
2: 3949. 3949. Are you at the animal ER?
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1: Go ahead.
0: Yes, sir. Just advising everyone to contact at the Canyon New Park. It's going to be a family of 7 people living out of the back of a U-Haul. There's one infant, approximately 7 people, 5 kids, parked on the southwest corner of the park. No units.
1: I copy.

Engine 4 ambulance 4, respond to 1848 Linden Avenue, 1848 Linden Avenue number 1. Be for a patient with chest pain. Code 3, turn on 1028.

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0: This is actually Amos 23. You can show us an route to St. Mary's. Amos 22 will be en route to the VA.
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0: 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Did you copy the page?
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0: Showing you both around. 1848 Linden Avenue, number 1. This is for 72-year-old female, conscious and breathing, complaining of chest pain, vomiting, and sweating. Code 3.
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0: 5963. 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
1: Colorado King Queen Union 217.

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Adrian, case number is 21808. Again, 21808. I got you. Thank you.

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0: Highway 340 and Jurassic Court in the McDonald's parking lot with Colorado Boy Victor George Union 27.
1: I copy. B45 clear expired 12 of 25.

0: 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I'll be clear of the area and in route for paper. I copy.
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2: We're code 4. As of right now, our suspect is not here. We are on the phone with them.
3: Joe 7.
2: Good.
3: There is an alert on that address. I just put it in the call notes.
2: They can remember where. Thanks.
3: You're welcome. There's a female that's been standing outside for the last hour. Seems whacked out on drugs. Has been last seen going to Del Taco. No one's been seen. The RP hasn't seen the female before. I think she's checked on. No units.
1: Why? Do they give any other reasons why?
3: Negative, just that they have not seen her before. Said that she... The RP asked if she needed help and that the female could hardly talk, that she was whacked out on drugs.
1: Hi, Kevin. Is that one we can air and clear, or do they want contact?
3: He wants a phone call out there.

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4: 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Can you put this call back on board for 1500?
6: 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You can stack me, and I'll have to let other Wolfer.
4: Copy. Did you want the one at Tongue Junction Liquors or Canyon View Park?
6: Whichever one you need me to go through first.
4: Copy, I'll show you en route to the area of Fun Junction Liquors. It's going to be for a female that's standing outside for the last hour. Jeffy asked her if she needed help, and she could hardly talk. Seems like she's on drugs. She covers her white female, mid-20s. Blonde hair, last seen wearing a white shirt with black shorts. No weapon seen. He did just call back. He advised that she has been in Del Taco for 20 minutes. The RP spoke to the employees and said that she's been in the bathroom the whole time.
6: Copy.
4: 10.
0: If we haven't already, can you change the detain time to custody time and I'll bring out to the jail with loyal? 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
0: 2457.
2: Yes, sir. I'm not sure if this is the same or not, but the follow-up that you're on the reference incident 8000523, there's also another follow-up on the board for you from a Natasha Askew and also a Tessa Conway, reference 6, state and case number.
0: Copy. I am currently on the phone with Tessa Conway.
2: Copy. Did you just want me to associate these?
0: Affirm.
2: Copy.
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1: 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Will you advise when she arrives?
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0: before you can finish it. I spoke with RP on that message. 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They requested cancel.
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1: 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Going to be in the front yard at the address, having a diabetic episode. 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
0: 4-year-old male. He's conscious and breathing. It's like he possibly has dementia. The wife is saying that he fell in the yard, but he's saying he was hit on the head break.
1: On Florence Road, Route Avenue, Florence Road. Speak for a male that fell and hit his head. Code 2, time out, 1104.

0: 34, 33.
1: Twenty-six seventy-one.
0: Be in route over there.
1: Headed to the office with all of his property.
2: Hi, Robbie.
0: To Emerson Park on that, Jimmy.
2: Eclipse subject times three. It's going to be a Elizabeth Lemming. Date of birth 5/23/1996. She's described as a white female, 5'4", 100, blonde over blue. First will need to be confirmed. It's going to be a domestic violence misdemeanor out of the Grand Junction Police Department. Contempt of court, bond of $1,250. Second is a fugitive misdemeanor out of the Grand Junction Police Department. Failure to comply, bond of $1,250.
3: Conscious and breathing. The male states that he was hit by a family member. His wife is unseen, saying he has dementia, and he just fell in the yard. Passerby's out with both of them and lozen route as well. Coach.
0: Hey, Trevor.
3: 11-6.

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0: Copy. Just be advised, D and a half road has heavy construction. 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
1: 4-6. Have that female on board en route to Charlie.
2: 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You can clear it with a ticket.

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1: 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In from previous, they're associated to 439 Florence.
0: All right, copy. And it looks like the squad's already on scene.

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1: Hi, unit 10, you can select a possible DUI driver in the area of 1st and Grand. There is a white truck with a camper shell bearing color of a plate, Tom Charles Queen 456, brake continuing. Subject was weaving through.

0: in and out of vehicles, driving reckless, and nearly ran the RP off the road. Also was speeding, brake. Continuing plate returns on a white Ford Ranger pickup to a subject 2835 Oxford Avenue, Unit A, Adam, and attempt to locate at 1122. Okay, at 1122.
1: Why don't you back in? We're opening the third garage, last one on the east side. 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
2: Gotcha.

0: 3201. Calling as possible, Federally Menacing at the Daylight Donuts at I-70B, 3002 I-70B, Unit 6, 2494 handle. I'll work on getting you back.
1: Bus 13, I'll back. I'm clear of this cab.
0: I copy both units, showing you out to the area of Daylight Donuts at I-70B, 3002 I-70B, Unit 6. BRP saw a male holding another male at gunpoint and putting him into a light blue minivan. Plate number is Adam, Union, John, Frank, 8-4, break.
2: Breathing. Bleeding from his nose, mouth, and throat, and keeps passing out. Code 2.
3: 3-5.
2: 11-25. Dispatch ambulance 4 is available. Capital 25.
0: Right now, both subjects are in the vehicle. That comes back clear, valid on a 1996 Blue Dodge Caravan to a Morrell Denver at 669 Highway 50, Trailer 4. We're still working on further.
1: I got it. I'm going to be cut through from the sub.
0: San 2257, direct.
1: Paper. 11-26. For traffic. Probably seconds out.
0: Hi, Robbie.
4: 2655, you can detect me and touch me at that.

Linden Avenue. Her P is a neighbor. States there are two females arguing, cussing at the address. Community number two. Break. Continuing unknown weapons, unknown intact. Hearing information only, 1128.

0: 2613, I'm not seeing any blue van anywhere.
1: One would be white male, 18 to 21 years old, thin build, last name wearing a blue striped shirt, bleached a big buckle. Very surprising, there's an elderly female that lives in Unit 2. Starting with another female, hearing lots of cussing and yelling. The elderly female has health issues. CRP's worried about her. Unknown intox, unknown weapons. No units.
2: Nashville.
1: Phone to me.
0: Copy.
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5: 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Break. 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
6: 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I'm trying to pull up footage and see if I can find anything.
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0: SO unit by the liquor store. You've got a van fitting that description heading north. Just right now, just north of you. Came from that area.
1: 3468.
2: 3468. Cooperating in custody, and we're code 4.
1: Be in custody 1130.

0: 2636 traffic. I'll be in front of Plateau Valley School with a metal recycling truck. We'll get you up in a minute.
1: Hi, Bobby.
2: 2613, I'm going to be traffic with that vehicle. We're still going north on 30.
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1: Ambulance 42 copy. Showing en route to the retreat. It's going to be room number 209 for a 69-year-old male. Conscious and breathing. Fell while transferring from the bed to his chair. No injuries. Code 2.
0: 42 copies.
1: 1-34.

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1: Affirm, case number is 21862. Again, 21862. You're welcome.

0: All units are in attempt to locate possible ready driver authority of Grand Junction Police Department. Break. Vehicle left scene area B. David Road and 30 Road. It's westbound. It's a white van struggling to stay in the lanes. Now approaching 29 Road. Crossing over the double yellow into a white plane. Crossing headed southbound on 29 Road. Break. Play this showing clear valid on a 2007 white Ford F-350 registered to an individual out of Gunnison, Colorado. Engine 1136.
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2: Yeah, and I'm unable to locate that vehicle. 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
1: Okay. Ambulance 2 showing around some CSL plasma on North Avenue. This is for a 48-year-old female, conscious and breathing, was donating when she started to have chest pain. Go to. Limp 3.

0: 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Can you switch data?
1: Switching.
0: Thank you.
2: 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Show myself and Victor 5 EOS. Have a good day.

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1: I copy that verbal. 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Can you send me the next available?
0: Affirm 3432, would you be able to stack to back?
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0: Copy, 3468, 3432, showing out to 1848 Linden Avenue. It's going to be for a female and a male yelling at each other. The female is going to be a Dorothy Fullerton, son of an Andrew Fullerton. The Andrew Fullerton was dumping soda on her couch. They are separated. No one talks. Andrew's less. He did go back to his camper in the parking lot. Andrew's last seen wearing an unknown color shirt and jeans. Wait.
1: Did I copy? And is this the same subject that called in the harassment earlier and canceled it?
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1: I copy.
0: So, the call taker requests a welfare check.
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0: 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Copy.
1: Nelson Jones, you can disregard. I'm almost out.
0: Did you direct?
2: Over.
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0: 2613 advising the door to Unit B is open.
1: I copy. It looks like we had the RV Ezekiel callbacks. The emergency has been dissolved, and they did not leave law enforcement or squad.

0: 34 98.
1: I'll be out of my CAD. We'll be doing this standby. Hopefully, should only take a few minutes.
0: You tell one.
2: No, we're not there.
0: Not happy.

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1: 4335, hi, cop. Thank you.

0: And we just finished court. Am I still on the hot and hand call?
1: I'll put you back on it. I just put it on hold until you got done with court.
0: Copy. I think you'll be at the address.
1: Copy.
2: Inbounds 5 and route St. Mary's code 2.
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1: And 3214. Panic alarm 2929 Paula Lane. There's a Mesa County Community Services employee did activate their personal panic alarm, possibly unit 5. The last GPS ping at that location was 2 hours ago. The employee is going to be a Leanne Gartner. Been trying to call and leave messages. No answer. One unit available. Cadillac, Escalade, black in color. End of information, 1206.
2: Access, is it going to be right on Broadway or off of Rio Hondo?
1: Copy.
2: Engine 5, stand by. I'll confirm with the RP. It's between the 2294 and 2296. It's a service line that goes across Highway 340, but we'll confirm with them.
1: Escalade, she's described as brown hair with green eyes around 5'7". No further description.
4: Hi, copy. I'm getting flagged down at the employee lot.
1: Copy.

3415. 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
1: Five RP advised best access is going to be just pulling into the driveway to cast. Engine 5 copies and confirming this isn't part of the major road construction. This is looks like a private residence area.
2: Okay. Hey,
3: I'm clear contact. There's a female heading for the lobby stating she's here to pick up a summons. Her name's Madison.
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1: Copy, 1200. Dispatch, engine 5. I'm not on scene. Had a small gas line. Rupture will be investigating. And do you have an ETA on it, so?
2: Hey, for me, he's 20 to 30.
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4: 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Again, 34779.
2: For a gas line, that was it. Time on Fulton.
5: 3432, we're in contact. We have an extra run, both subjects.
4: Yeah, sure.

0: Truck one. Truck one.
1: We're clear training. 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It's legit three.
0: Copy. Engine three, I'll show you clear.

truck one showing you en route. 640 Grand Avenue. This is going to be in the alleyway behind the address. RP's with Peterson Plumbing and Heating. They hit a gas line. I think it's possibly a 2-inch. Just spoke to Excel, ETA 20 to 30. 12.

0: Dispatch, you mentioned 5.
1: 3214. Sir, advising of a weapons violation near Las Colonias Park. ERP is on the riverfront trail. She saw a homeless male walking with a pistol hanging out of his right pocket. Was walking eastbound towards the park and Starbucks. Unknown intox. It's going to be a black pistol. The ERP was riding by on the bike. Didn't give any further description. No units.
2: Copy.
3: Right.
1: 3408.
3: Clear. Hogging hand assist. You can send me the weapon call I just heard on primary. Confirmed if the main.
1: Copy. Let's just get ready to air it.

0: partially en route. It's going to be in the area of Las Colonias Water Park on the Riverfront Trail. The RP reported seeing a homeless male who was walking with a pistol hanging out of his right pocket. He was last seen walking eastbound toward the park and the Starbucks. Talks. They described it as a black pistol. The RP was riding by on a bike. Did not give any further description. Break. Continuing, subject will be a white male, 40 years of age, medium build, dark brown hair, wearing a black shirt, dark gray pants. Check. And just a, continuing, he was also pushing a shopping cart.
1: 30 break, copy, break. Arctic, Nike, listen in, 10-3.
0: 3971.
2: Sorry, I'm Cooper.
1: Do you have primary dispatch trying to get Arctic to switch to TAC 3? We have cameras down there.
3: Sure. Direction back there, I have a feeling that's where it's at.
4: Our firefighter is still taking the rescue back to the station. Is there any way you can, you or Sam can shuttle him?
2: Hi, copy. Thank you.
1: Just saw what you're talking about.
3: I can go grab your guys.
5: Truck one, Sam. I can go pick him up and bring him to you.
2: Go for it.
0: Body 236.
5: Truck one, Sam. I can go pick up Robinson. Bring two.
2: Go for it. Thank you, man.
0: 5322.
2: Go for
0: it. 9101.
6: Go for Arctic.
0: Would you be able to switch to TAC 3?
6: Infirm.
0: Copy.
3: Hey, if you can get off of Grand Avenue and then we don't have to shut that down.
1: No.
0: Copy, 12-16.
1: Arctic from Night Gun 3.
6: Go ahead, Arnold.
1: Hey, Amy, can you pull up our weapons call, Rick? Last known location is on the Riverfront Trail walking towards the dog park. Male possibly has a handgun hanging out of his pocket, Rick. Sergeant Nance also advised me that we had a previous assault call involving a weapon with possible suspects in Mitchell Elliott.
6: Copy that. I'm taking a look.
7: Just so you know, it looks like they saw him over by the water park, Dos Rios Park.

0: Ansel Dearborn, I'm 7th and Riverside at a red light. Do you want me to go further east and jump on by the boat ramp?
1: Yeah, why don't you? You can come back west, that way, in case you passed here, but before we got here.
0: This is...
1: Wait, same.

0: 3498, clear.
1: 3498.
0: Yep. Affirm, standby.
2: 3415. Don't think anybody's here. Did the staff give a phone number for the worker?
1: Hey, firm, did you need me there?
2: Not at this point. I'll go back and check the notes. I just didn't remember seeing it.
1: Copy. Yes, sir. It's in the notes.
3: And so, like, I'm calling the RP now.
4: Vance, hey, Dearborn, it is possible that if he was walking towards the park, I believe that Lazy River Dam right there where they all cross to the island is there, so he might have crossed to the island.
0: Yeah, and that's where the assault occurred. I know he's been staying out there.
1: I check. Copy code for 1848 Linden Avenue, unit 2 at 1220.
0: Maybe walk out to the island and see what we can find.

0: he said that he was underneath the railroad bridge where we crossed against the island. That's where he last saw him. Telling me that he saw him go under the bridge by the railroad crossing, the bridge.
1: Change the cat to 513 Ferry Road, and you can show me clear assist.
2: Sorry if I missed it. Is this closer to Dos Rios Bike Park instead of the dog park over here?
0: From, he was originally over by Dos Rios at the water thing, but just got new information from a guy. He just went northbound along the railroad tracks, ditched his cart over here by the trestle. So if somebody can swing, I'm probably close. I'll swing by 4th Avenue. Answer, Mike. I copy. En route over to 4th Avenue.
3: Being from 3464.
0: Go ahead.
3: Submitted an IP.
0: Answer, Mike, confirming northbound back towards town towards Rocky Mountain Court.

0: All units are in traffic hazard in the area of exit 42 Palisade. This will be in the westbound lanes. There is a piece of metal siding in the westbound lanes on I-70. CDOT will be responding. Information only 1223.
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0: I
2: spoke with Leanne on the phone. She's code 4. You can clear both units' equipment.
0: Copy, 1223.
3: Ferguson, set request. Just so you know, there's a rail train coming eastbound on crossing over 7th. 3415 clearing.
0: 3415.
3: I'm about to pull back in the station.
0: Never. It's showing clear valid.
4: I copy. Thank you, ma'am.
0: You're welcome.
3: Both units are clear contact. I'll be on notes.
0: Copy, 1224.
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0: draft.
1: On the tracks, basically, probably right there where Riverside Parkway crosses.

0: in this way. So he might have ducked into like Rocky Mountain Corp or somewhere down in here.
1: Arctic 2, Ansel. Quite tell, but they do have an individual under the black old railroad bridge that may match that description, but I'm really far away. It's hard to see.
0: Okay, I'm right there. I'll check it out.

0: Trestle. We'll see if that's in under there.
1: Yep, leave her.
2: Well, it could be a bit of an optical illusion. He may be a little bit further east of that bridge.
0: That scooter, by chance?
3: Next, if you're out.
4: Copy.
0: Okay, because that RP was on a scooter and he had that black dark shirt as well.
5: Janda, Dearborn, I'm just to the east of the railroad bridge. There's a male gray t-shirt and black shorts. He's just playing disc golf, though. Not our guy.
2: Okay. That's probably what I saw. Just looking through a lot of bushes, trying to help out.

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1: I believe it said it was a dark shirt, not gray.
2: Judge's black shirt.
3: He gave black shirt over dark gray pants.
0: I copy.

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0: Last unit. Sounds tough, everyone.
1: So there's a small hole in a one-inch line. It kills on scene. They cleared us. Enterprise is going to be available. Close.
2: Okay. 1231.

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2: Copy, showing you both en route to the Chateau Apartments, apartment 211. Airpiece the neighbor. There's 3 to 4 subjects arguing in unit 211, talking about a gun, unknown who lives there. Now they're hearing someone say, go get the gun. No kids in the apartment. We're still working further. Copy.
1: Dispatch, truck 1.
4: Truck 1.
1: XL says they no longer need our assistance. We're clear.
4: Did you?
5: 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I was going to head over towards the soup kitchen.
4: Engine 3 is on scene with a lift assist. 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
1: Copy.
4: 12-3-3.

0: way back over towards the soup kitchen as well.
1: Okay.
0: I'm at South 5th at Riverside Parkway now.
2: Unknown intox and unknown what they argue about. There is a male in the hallway yelling at the subjects now. PRP is only hearing this, so an unknown clothing descriptions. PRP is hearing 3 to 4 voices, one female and the rest males. Okay. Dark gray pants.
0: It's a flannel colored shirt carrying a stick. Southbound 5th Street on the railroad viaduct. Where the ball cap? I'm going to spin around on him.

0: Okay, I'm on the south side of the bridge, right by the ramp for Riverside Park. He's being cooperative, got the backpack off him.
1: 2639.
2: All units are in confirmation. Welfare check in the area of Jimmy Jones on 12th Street, 1230 North 12th Street. PRP is an employee. There's a homeless male sitting at the front doors covered in red paint. Not bothering anyone. Does not want him trespassed. Unknown in talks. No weapon seen. Described as a white male, mid-30s. Passing wearing no shirt and black shorts. He has a black backpack with him. PRP is concerned about him being covered in red paint. Information only at 1237.

0: 3214.
1: 3214.
0: You can also air and clear the welfare at City Market on 12.
1: Copy to 3. Are you answering?
2: I'm in there.
1: Copy to 3. All units are in confirmation. Welfare check in the area of City Market, 12th and Patterson. Maybe a black Fiat van, plate number David Ida Adam, David 62. Two kids in the car seats, no adults. The van is running. It's going to be a 7-year-old and a 3-year-old. BRP did call back to advise that the mom is now in the van, getting ready to leave. Information only at 1239.
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2: Bail verbal, last of Stevenson, Sam Tom Edward, Paul Henry, Edward Nora, Sam Ocean Nora, first of Jesse, John Edward, Sam Sam Edward. 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
1: Nice, Ansel. Do I need to come over there?
3: I know you, sir. We're okay. Thank you.
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0: 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I'm not seeing any history at that address.
1: You're welcome.

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1: Negative.
0: All right, copy.

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1: 3408, status check.
0: Ambulance 16, respond to St. Mary's Hospital, room 1132. 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Time at 12:45.
2: For me at 309 Picton. 6462, we're going to attempt contact break. RP just told me on the phone that they're still arguing verbally and threatening to blow each other up.

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1: 3401.
0: Put in that contact.
2: Breathing, transport to hospice.
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2: 1246.
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0: 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We're not getting an answer at the door. We're not hearing any active arguing.
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0: 3502, can you copy on two plates, please?
1: 3502,
0: I. First plate's going to be out of Arizona. It's going to be on that U-Haul. It'll be out of Henry 38112, break.
1: 30.
0: We're at 064 John William.
1: Highway 330. This is for a 46-year-old female. She's conscious and breathing, possibly suicidal. Looks like she cut herself last night. Break. Continuing, looks like she is highly intoxicated. And her husband found her last night. Unknown if she has taken anything today or cut herself.
0: Copy.
2: 3468. We'll be contacting two subjects at 20.
0: Bunting. Carter Kirk, Delco Morrison. Did you want me to send you a second from town?
3: I should be all right. I'm going to be out there in just a moment anyway.
0: Okey-dokey.
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1: 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Break. Second plate is showing clear valid on a 2012 Silver Nissan registered to a Sharon Buku. Buku out of Vernal, Utah.

0: 3468. Can you roll me a squad code 2, please? I've got a male with a bloody nose and bloody lip. He said he got punched.
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1: We have 57348 Highway 330. 57348 Highway 330. We for an intoxicated female who was. 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
2: 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There's also a door code in the notes.
0: Copy.
1: North 20th Street, Bunting Avenue, 20th and Bunting, was on scene requesting code 2 for a male with a bloody nose and bloody lip. 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

0: He missed 12 in a row. Copy. Meanwhile, so showing in route. It's going to be 20th and bunting. Again, PD's on scene with a male subject, bloody nose, and a bloody lip. Requesting code 2.
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1: And it's 92 copy, showing in route 57348, Highway 330. It's going to be for a 46-year-old female, conscious and breathing. She cut herself last night and then drank herself to sleep. Has been making suicidal statements. Break.
2: No run through.
1: Has attempted with overdose in the past. RP believes she's going to be combative and uncooperative. We do have a deputy just now arriving on scene. Go to the stage.
0: Copy, thank you.
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1: Engine 2, respond to 2005 North 13th, 2005 North 13th, for an illegal burn, time on 1255.
2: Yes, ma'am, you can show both units out at 750 Wellington.
0: I copy.

0: engine should be showing you en route 2005 North 13th. RP's in Amherst. They says I'm a male subject, burning weeds using a propane tank, female following around with a hose.
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0: I'm going to take a look at the note I put in. We're going to head back towards the PD. The female should text you guys when she's there to meet with me.
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0: 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We're just talking on the porch. Go for it.
1: Yeah. 04-5-7-3-48, Highway 330, at the 10-7.

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0: 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I'll find out once I get there. If not, I'll catch a ride.

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that show engine 2 and route from 12 to Patterson. Copy, 13-11. 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Came in via text to 911, subject saying they were choking. They are now texting that they don't need help. They're not choking anymore. We're just trying to confirm.

0: Yeah, it's around 2:00. We did confirm with ARP they want to cancel.
1: Okay.
0: Shall I use 13:12?

0: Like, oh,
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0: And we're going to be en route to 2321 Logos Drive. Want some follow-up. Let me know if you get anything at the airport.
1: Okay.

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0: 3432, 3460, copy on another verbal. New Court City Studios, 125 North 1st Street, apartment 142. Copy, turn your out to the Courtside Studios, apartment 142. There's a female yelling at a Curtis Gregory. The call taker is trying to get the RP separated. The RP states that Curtis is in talks, is high on meth. We're still working on further.
1: Hearing information, units on primary, reach respond to a verbal at Courtside Studios, 125 North 1st Street, number 142. Male that's high on meth is yelling, screaming, a female that's pregnant, also intoxicated, no weapons involved. Information only, 1321.
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0: 26, anyone?
1: Address going to be 416 East Mallard Way. Break. Case number is going to be 26-21714. I'll be in route to the cat.

0: 3498.
1: Right. PRP's advising she's pregnant, also intoxicated. She was refusing to leave the address that she was gathering her stuff. She said she's not waiting for law enforcement because she had stuff to do. Per previous, the phone belongs to an Alyssa, Lanisa Harden. We tried to call back, and the phone goes straight to voicemail.
0: Copy.

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And just to clarify, I'll be authentic contact at 3136 South Drake Court.

0: stand for your participants. Just advising PD's out at Alpha Punch Shop at 2922 North Avenue on a follow-up. 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
2: Yeah.
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1: Got another RP calling in, a loose dog in the area of 6th and Grand. Also going to be at 10 dog with a red collar. I'm not sure if it's going to be the same dog or not.
0: We're going down Grand right now towards 6th to see if it is. If it is, I'll call the combined calls.
1: Okay,

0: 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I'm out.
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2: Roger, I'm saying 2 is in Raptor Community Hospital, code 2.

C-34-32. So I know you're in report writing. There is a welfare on the board reference a Kaylin Poole that you were in contact with yesterday. Could I send this to you? And could you take a look at it?

0: Dispatch engine 3. We talked to staff here. They had no need for us. There's no problem here. You can show engine 3 clear.
1: Everything?
2: We're going to route to community, and I'll be on board the squad.
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0: 3502. Hey, would you start me a squad this way, squad only, complaining of leg pain and rear end pain? Code 2 is fine, and we're right on the entrance to Home Depot, the east side entrance off 24 and a half road.
1: Copy 13 is correct.

0: 2540. 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Can you left plate for me?
1: Hey, from God.
0: It's going to be Charles Union, Ida, 46. Thank you. Mm-hmm.
1: Charles Union, Ida, David, 46, and then I think it's the rest.
0: That's going to be Charles Union, Ida, Young, 46, and then if you could give me the returns on that plate, please.
2: Griffin Page, Adrian Jefferson, Station 6.

0: 6 of responding to High Desert Hearing Center, 631 24 and a half Road. 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
1: Ida, young 46, suspect clear valid on a 1980 blue motorhome to a Amy Lodseff at 356 North Sycamore Court.
0: 356.
2: Ambulance 3, we're clearing St. Mary's and take that call for 6.

0: 3460. The phone first.
1: 2613, copy.
0: 1558, break. Sam, 2287.
1: Good.
2: There's a Zazik Davidson at the PD counter for you. He was advised to come to the PD to file charges.
3: Copy.
0: 3058.

0: I'm not sure if this dog made it all the way to North Avenue. We got another call coming in, 664 North Avenue. This one didn't have a collar on, though. It was saying it's a golden colored dog as well.
1: Continuing, I called the RP for both the North 6 call and the North 11th, and it is the same dog. If you could combine those calls, please.

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3: 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I'll be at 7th and Struthers with David Sam King, 975.
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0: 2547, we put out a contact on that.
3: I got me.

0: The female just rode up on a bike. She said that the guy who I spoke to, Chad, is trying to get someone to come over here and get it. Apparently, he lives over here off of Noland.
1: All right. I think we're in the same boat as the last one you had.
0: Yeah, I told her, I said the tow truck's already on the way, so if the tow truck is here first, then it's going, but if their friend or whoever's coming to get it arrives before the tow truck, then we'll do that route, but if the tow truck gets here first, then I'm going to let the tow truck take it.
2: Can you show me clear TRA to the squad and I'll be heading northbound again?
3: 4-7.

0: and trespass at Target at the mall break.
1: Yep.
2: 62.
1: 664, 29 and a half road. APS is the RP.
2: Copy.
1: I will start on paper.
2: Copy, Lieutenant.

2613. I spoke to the RP again. He says he is at the CAD and the suspect is gone and no longer needs our assistance. You can clear my backup on that.

All units are in traffic hazard in the area of Desert Peach Street, Edward and a quarter, a juvenile riding an electric bike, southbound, and then was eastbound on Black Shirt, Pan Shorts, information only 1414.

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1: Copy, 4250. 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
1: Can you follow, or send me that follow up at Highway 50 and James Street?
0: Copy, 1460.
2: Thirty-four sixty. Original case number for this incident.
0: One. 6-34817, 34817.
2: I'm sorry, I have some background. 34817.
0: A-firm 34817.
3: I need to come out. Three 407, both units clear assist.
0: 3417.

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1: D-34-4, I think that's negative. I think you just hit it.
0: P, follow up on the board, if you could take that reference to the call from earlier. I'm at the PD, but just let me know. Thank you.

3502. Could you do me a favor and give CDOT a call? There's a large tarp just west of 26 Road Overpass on the eastbound lanes of I-70. It's hung up, but I can see it being a problem when they get a chance.

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1: 2639.
0: It's going to be for 20957. I'll be on the phone.
1: I copy.

0: 10 unknown injury crash, 4th Street and Grand Avenue. Again, North 4th Street, Grand Avenue. Over to VA, white sedan, white truck. 39. Airbag deployment in one of the vehicles. An unknown injury at 4th and Grand. End of information, 1421.
1: Two little stock to copy on a two-vehicle crash, North 4th Street and Grand Avenue.
2: From patrol or not?

0: Fiestina head that way.
1: Would you be able to stack to copy on a two-vehicle crash at North 4th Street and Grand Avenue?
2: Affirm.
3: Truck 1, ambulance 1, respond to 4th and Grand, North 4th Street, Grand Avenue. Okay. For a two-vehicle accident. Closeness unit code 3, timeout 1422.
1: We're deployed. Sure of injuries. We do have squad mount.

0: Ambulance 1 is en route.
1: Truck line showing you both en route. This will be 4th and Grand. Two-vehicle accident. They are blocking traffic. Looks like most of the subjects were out, but there was a female in the white sedan. Airbag went off. Unknown injuries. I'm closest to 3.
0: Long copy.
1: Fortune 25.

0: one on scene. Two-vehicle MVA, moderate damage. We'll be out investigating. We're going to be blocking eastbound Grand Avenue.
1: Traffic 1426.
2: Thirty-four sixty-eight, 3464. Would you be able to stack to copy any kind of trespass?

0: Copy, Shawnee Bolton route to target 2424 Highway 6050. Earpiece is asset protection. There's a Russell Gallegos at the store that's been previously trespassed. He's currently concealing merchandise. No one talks, no one's been seen. Described as Hispanic male, approximately 35 years old. Last seen wearing a gray shirt, black shorts, a hat, carrying a Target bag with him. Call back in. He is now outside in his vehicle with the door open. Doesn't appear to be leaving anytime soon. It's going to be early 2000s green Toyota RAV4. Has a gray tire cover, parked right next to the handicap spot near the entrance.
1: Tire cover.
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4: Dispatch truck 1. Do we have an ETA on law enforcement for traffic control?
5: Truck 1, looks like they are leaving the PD now.
4: Copy. They'll probably have to divert Grand Avenue eastbound traffic down 3rd Street.
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0: Therapy's calling back, advising that the male is leaving by the entrance by JCPenney. He's going to 24 and a half road. He will be going southbound. The RP is requesting a response still.
3: Hi, copy. I'll head that direction. You can turn it back.
0: Copy 4628.
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0: Trucks on scene, they're advising they'll need to divert eastbound traffic on the Grand, probably down 3rd Street.

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2: Lena, during view, a traffic complaint in the area of Lilac Park and 1099 North 1st Street. Water bottles spilled in the roadway on Highway 6 and 50 near the address. Streets have been notified. The information only at parking 34.
0: Swollen foot, can't walk. Code 2, timeout 1434.
1: 3451.
2: 3451.
1: I think I heard correctly. 3947 needs that crash, I'll be out.
2: Copy, thank you, 1435. 3457. Just want me to second to you?
3: Yeah, you can send it to me now.
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2: 3947.
4: Coming for the next row for a sedan, has a damage.

0: 2613, can you send me that suspicious?
1: Affirmative, it looks like investigations possibly found a possible address of 1056 East Harrison Avenue.
2: Conscious and breathing, swollen feet, unable to walk. She's going to be waiting outside, code 2. 1436.
1: 1992.
0: This is 1992
2: at Community Hospital. Traffic
1: 1436. It'll be in Fruitas area.
3: I apologize, ma'am. Two things. Did we get someone helping with traffic? And can I get another unit to head for ball?
1: Confirming you need two units, one for traffic, one to head towards the hospital.
3: Confirm.
4: Is first due ambulance available for this in their area?
1: Control. I'll get another to head towards the hospital and trade centers in around 25 minutes. Don't have any history in clear call search with the phone. It's like the he was speaking to a child who's in trouble and is asking for her mommy for you.
2: 1437.
1: To understand what was being said, phone disconnected. We did try and call the phone ourselves. And the male answered and said that they had the wrong number.
5: 475, he is familiar with that recovered piece of property. Could you put it back on the board and tell him he's available?
1: Affirm.
2: Go to timeout 1438.
6: 25.
1: 3475.
6: I apologize, ma'am. Did you get a unit to go up to the hospital?
7: And they're picking up the water bottle.
6: Copy that.
1: Copy.
2: Breathing, unable to walk due to a swollen foot.

0: 3214. Can you just catch me at a crash? I'll be around.
1: 1416.
2: Copy.
1: 47.
3: I apologize. I just spoke to the traffic unit. Let's cancel the tows for now.
1: Copy.
4: 2336.
5: I'm sorry, I've got to get a DLV for this female. I think it's in-house, though.
4: I'm sorry, sir. Can you repeat?

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1: Katie Heritage Lane, room 202A, Adam. For a patient who's schizophrenic and off her meds, code 2, timeout 1440.
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0: 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This is room 202 A Adam. For a 62-year-old female, she's conscious and breathing. They don't believe she would be cooperative. She has not been taking her meds. She's a schizophrenic and bipolar freak.
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3: Copy, MS 42, squad 41, showing you both in route for the retreat, room 202A, Adam. This is going to be for a 62-year-old female, conscious and breathing. She's bipolar and schizophrenic and has been off her meds, been verbally abusing staff, and RP's not sure if she's going to be cooperative. We do have law en route as well to assist. Code 2. 1441.
1: Code 4, hang contact.
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0: 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We'll see you next on scene.
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2: 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Again, 21893. Break. 7348, Highway 330.
1: Do you know the name of the subject I'm supposed to be checking on?
2: Negative, I do not.
3: ILB at 2781 Beefboy Road. If that's in the city, we don't need assistance.
2: I copy.

0: Ambulance 16, respond to St. Mary's Hospital to the ICU room 307 for transport to hospice. Time out 1445.
1: First, can you attend that restraining order? Be on my phone. Shelby. 4245.
0: Ambulance 16 showing in around St. Mary's Hospital, ICU, room 307. 74-year-old male conscious, breathing, transport to hospice.
2: Chappie.
0: 1446.

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2: Information, verbal disturbance, area of Emerson Park, 301 South 10, break. We had an open line with one RP saying they were being harassed and another RP in the background saying someone pushed his sister. The 911 only phone is disconnected. We aren't able to call back. It was last seen hitting on the south side of the park close to Pickin. End of information, 1447.

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1: 3048.
2: 3947. Dispatch, truck one.
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0: Yes, sir. Would you be able to check the area for Emerson Park, 201 South 10th Street? The BRP sounded like a juvenile, said they were being harassed, said that the BRP was pushing his sister. Called from a 911-only phone. The phone disconnected. We were unable to call back.
1: Copy.

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2: 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I'll be in the area and see if I can make contact with anyone.

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1: AFIRM, please.
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0: 2251. Ambulance 42 is requesting a response from co-response to the retreat at Palisades. Can I send that to you?
1: Affirm.
0: Copy to you.
2: 340.
0: 340.
2: I got contact with a call. Everybody's code 4. You can clear me with an assist.

0: Ferguson wore.
1: Go for him.
0: Hey, it doesn't look like there's going to be SBI or anything. I'm going to release him here shortly.

0: 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Negative Houston, Los
1: Angeles. Number's going to be 348-41, 348-41.

0: 26-71. And I'll take a second.
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0: 3460. Okay. I made the other follow up at the counter to be on Scarborough Street in 6 and 50.
1: Can I get a customer?
2: Yes, sir. My customer is going to be 34841. 34841.
1: I copy. Thank you.
2: All units, possible burglary in progress. Rose Park Mobile Village, 2910 North Avenue, Unit 12, C. Charles, 2639 Handle, 2655 back. Copy, 6-3.
3: 55.
2: I was entering your route to 2910 North Avenue, Unit 12, C. Charles. Darby's X is currently at that location, beating on the trailer with a metal bar trying to get in. I don't know if it talks. I don't know the weapons break. Continuing, the male doesn't live at this location, and there's multiple verbal history we're still working on further.
3: My copy is occupied right now.

0: 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Hey, 10-4.
1: What, 194? You can dash me on the Copeland's up.
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4: Copy. They got 4 going out.
0: Sure. He sent me to traffic at 7 to pick in. It's a black Honda Accord, no plate.
3: Twenty-six seventy-one. That's for the Virgo as well.

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1: 3457.
0: Copy, thank you. The RV was a security. The RP was told about a suitcase in the bushes. He grabbed it and found a lot of narcotics. He's going to take it inside. He's going to be at the driver's license office. Pitches.
2: Copy, Pitch 6. Mesa, copy, Page.
3: Pitch in the 6.
0: Go ahead.
4: 2 vehicle property damage, vehicle crash. Highway 340 and Redlands Parkway. Parties are okay exchanging information. Do you want me to advise them of that, or would you like an officer to respond to this?
0: If they can report online, that would be best. Copy, thank you. Copy.

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2: Can't come into the area.
1: Rich is a black male, 42 years old, medium build, unknown last seen wearing. He's clear of Elk's ID, restraint including weapons break. Continuing, it is still showing as a valid in order. It says case includes DV, also ordered restraint from victim and address listed 11-14-25. Go ahead.
0: Now, both these parties are willing to file an online report, and they're going to go ahead and clear out, and I'm good.
1: Copy, sir. Join.
2: Came out. He said his name is George.
1: Still yelling in the background.
0: Copy, I'll be in contact with him.
3: Yeah. 2655, I lost a rear tire on the way. If anybody else come through, they can pick me up. Otherwise, I'll...
4: I think this is the same kitchen lines from Tuesday call. As CenturyLink being called yet?
5: Stand by one.
2: Fine. Or, okay. Downtown Grand Junction.

0: Simona Morrison.
1: Go ahead.
0: I looked at the calls from last night. Knight said that he might live there. Their notes are unclear, though.
1: Chief 62.
2: Go ahead.
1: Sorry, I see that call from 2 days ago. It looks like it is going to be the same. This RP was just a passerby. And AFIRM, looks like Spectrum was advised of it. Apparently they haven't made it out there yet.
2: We left with no access to the roadway. The landowner was aware of it, and as soon as CenturyLink gets out there, they'll take care of it.
1: Copy. Control East Torture Mesa clear. Ambulance 42.
3: 42, go ahead.
1: Advising tow responders en route there in the downtown junction area right now.
3: Okay, copy, thanks.
1: You're welcome, 51.

0: Dispatch, this is Chief 61. I believe that the pull down is probably associated with one that came down yesterday.
1: Chief 61, AFIRM, Chief 62 just advised the same, and I do see that previous incident. Looks like Spectrum has already been notified about it.
2: Date service 7925, expiration date is 7926.
3: The CAD address, correct?
2: In the miscellaneous field, it said, case includes DV, also ordered restraint from victim, and address listed 111425. I did fax it to the sub.
3: I copy. There's nobody there with us. Is the address for Rose Park listed at all, or is he restrained from contact with her?
2: Information. I can send it to your MVP. Okay.
4: Nikette Morrison.
3: Good.
4: So they had a no-contact restraining order as of late last year. The no-contact was lifted, so he's allowed to be around her now. It's just the generic no assaulting, threatening following that verbiage now.
3: I copy. This address isn't listed on that one, correct?
4: No, not specifically.
3: Okay, that's what I was looking for. Thank you.
5: The captain, and he says they just moved to this park in March.
2: All units are in a traffic complaint in the area of 648 Cameron Drive. It's going to be 2 to 3 GVs riding mini motorbikes up and down the road at Matrick property. One is riding a purple one, one is red. In the area. Kids are about 13 years old. Break. Ongoing issues. Popping wheelies near Ridge Drive. Information only at 1514.
5: Can we have squad respond for this male possible heat exhaustion?
2: Use code 2 appropriate.
5: Yeah.
2: Thirty-four sixty.
5: Traffic with that vehicle, Orchard and Normandy.
2: Copy 1515.
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0: Anyway, that's 12. Respond to Rose Park Mobile Village at 2910 North Avenue. Face 12C Charles. Logged out with the male having heat exhaustion. Code 2, timeout 1515.
1: Dispatch ambulance 2, we'll take that for 12.
0: Ambulance 2, copy. Break ambulance 12, Oscar, are you clear?
2: Rising in where he said he was going back into what section of the building?
3: He is going to be at the driver's license office.
2: Copy, thank you.
4: 3468.
2: The driver of this vehicle is not my suspect. She says he is back at the 28 and a half road address I gave you. I'm going to be following her back there. Can I get a back, please?
3: A-firm, break. 3498, would you be able to stack to back?
5: Thirty-four sixty. You can clear me a system. I'll head to 68.

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0: 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How do you want me to clear your stop?
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0: Ambulance 4 showing around 2755 and a half Cheyenne Drive. 34-year-old male, conscious and breathing, going through cancer treatments. Feeling dizzy and can't walk. Coach you.
1: 4 Charlie.

3457. We change this to a found property for now, and I'll be en route back to the PD with the property.

0: in a half Normandy way, authority of DJ Pity. You and a male and female are arguing. We have now one of the involved on the line saying they're evicting tenants. They're possibly separated. And have information 1527.
1: 432.
2: Copy, 2536 and a half, Norman. The call taker just could hear a female arguing with a male in the background. The phone disconnected, break. Call back, there are females advising they're having issues with tenants that are being evicted. They are walking away now that the RP is calling 911. The RP is not being the most cooperative. The tenant is going to be an Elizabeth Nuncio. Lives in Unit A. Elizabeth is leaving now for Versavan. Restore him further.
1: I got you.

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0: Adam Union, Iowa. King David.
1: Copy.
2: Curtis from Red, do you want some help?

0: 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Can I get another unit for traffic control?
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1: Ma'am, we've got both vehicles moved into the Verizon parking lot. Red from Carter, you're good to disregard.
2: Copy, we're pulling up. Are you sure?
1: I copy.
2: 3947, you can show us out.
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1: We'll be out of the cat on this.
0: Copy, 1540.
2: 3468. We're code 4 here. Russell was released on a summons. I'll be back in Ransom again.
0: Copy, 1542. All units airing attempt to locate suspect involved in a shooting that occurred in Montrose Break. Continuing attempt to locate this suspect is Donald Brodart Jr., date of birth of 9-12-82. The suspect is involved in a shooting in the area of Taylor Trail and 6450 Road that occurred around 13:50 hours today. Break. Continuing suspect possibly last location in a white 2004 Chevy Silverado truck. Plate number is Henry Paul Lincoln Sam 4. The vehicle was last seen in the area of First Street and North Townsend Avenue in Montrose, headed northbound. Break. Continuing, an additional vehicle registered to Donald is a red 2014 Nissan Sentra. Plate number is David Queen, X-Ray Union 55. Donald is believed to be armed and dangerous. If contacted, hold and contact West Coast Dispatch. Information only at 1543.
1: 2672. 2672. Can you give me ROs on a couple plates?
0: Hey, from Glenn.
1: First one, David Lincoln, Paul 03. And the second one, 598 Ocean Queen William.

0: 3415, David Lincoln, Paul 03. Is Claire Valadoni, 2004 Green Chevy Malibu, registered to a Daphne Gutierrez at 2758 Unileaf Avenue, break 8 Ocean Queen William, issuing clear expired on a 2003 gray Chevy Silverado, registered to a Francisco Gutierrez at 1242 Ute Avenue.
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1: Got it, code 4, I got 917, 36.

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0: 55. Quiet. The check on Samantha Rollins said she was transported to the ER yesterday but left before being seen. Right. Continuing, she has history of seizures and she is possibly intoxicated on meth, Xanax, and Valium. She lives with a child at this location. CPS is involved. Would you like a SO back?
2: Negative. I can bring 5201 with me.

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1: 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Ma'am, can you start a tow truck for a Hyundai sedan with heavy front end damage?

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1: George Young Queen, 419.
0: George Young Queen, 419 is showing current record.
1: Copy, thanks. Yeah, it expired in 22.

0: 2639. The squad just left. Can you have them come back? We're going to get him cleared before we go to jail.
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0: 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I know you just cleared the scene at Rose Park. They're requesting you return to have the mail cleared for jail if you're available.
1: So you got me. Show's back on their call.
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0: Lower Valley Fire Station 32, respond to the area of I-70 mile markers 13 and 14 for several fires in the median. Time on 1604.
3: I apologize, ma'am. Can we also call City Streets and just advise them there's a good amount of debris in the intersection? They might want to run a sweeper through it at their nearest convenience.
0: Paging Clifton.
4: Dispatcher, this is 9900. We have four fires that are starting at mile marker 15 eastbound along the Interstate 70. Just please leave the advice.
5: Lower Valley page right now.
4: Thank you.
6: 3498. Myself, 57, 64, and 32 are US.
7: Was a squad on their way back.
6: 22 and already left.
5: Sam, 22-57. Looks like we're getting a cardiac arrest. 607 Bear Valley Court. 71-year-old male, non-conscious, ineffective breathing. I only have one unit available that's going EOS.
0: Ambulance 21 copy, showing in around 607 Bear Valley Court. 71-year-old male, not conscious, not breathing. They're trying to get around to the Florida Star CPR. Laws and round as well. Code 3.
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0: 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It's be I-70, near mile marker 13 or 14. Had some callers saying it was multiple fires. Sounds like it's going to be just one fire in the median. The vehicle whose tire came off and started the fire break. Continuing, they're pulled over on the side of the road. We're attempting to put the fire out.
10: Copy, thank you.
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2: Four out of nine on county primary. I know you said you had lower value now, but just for info, it's between the 14 and the 15, and they're all in the median. There's about four or five

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1: She'll be outside in front of the detox building. A 50-year-old male conscious from breathing is really intoxicated and they're wanting to go to detox. He has some open wounds in his cooperative code 2.
0: Okay.

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0: David Queen Queen King 07. 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Charles Union Ida Queen 75.
1: I copy.
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3: We were able to contact Samantha. She's code 4. We did the RPO call. You can clear my back.

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0: Ma'am, is there a follow-up for 3828 on the board?
1: There's a follow-up from Home Depot, and then there's another follow-up for 3947 at 540 Hill Avenue. Can you repeat you in digital?
0: You can clear the one at Home Depot assist.

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2: I am on scene of mile marker 15 westbound. We do have multiple fires between here and it looks like mile marker 14. I'll be mile marker 15 command.
1: Cap 1614.

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0: 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I'm going to give the RPF phone call.

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0: Black Bronco, Edward King, Mary, William 57. Vehicle is tailgating and yelling at the RP. Last seen headed southbound on 12th break.
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0: In Holdingville C out of Highland Ranch, Colorado. 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
1: Mile marker 15, command.
0: Advising, BLM called in. They also have engine 2613 en route. ETA is about 25.
1: 15, copy.
0: 1622. Dispatch, ambulance 4 is available. Got 1622.

0: 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Clear with the CAD and Roger Signers. I copy.
1: Clear the Dino Signers.
0: Was that the CUDA?
1: We're going to Community Signers.
0: I copy. Dispatch direct.

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2: 3215.
3: 3215.
2: Yes, sir, just advising of a 10-dot trespass at target. Your P is with asset protection. There's a male that's been verbally trespassed by the store. He's currently in the toy department. No one talks, no weapons seen. Last seen wearing all black. Break. He has now left and is sitting in a silver sedan in the parking lot. No units.

0: personally answer for information, restraining or violation of progress at Los Colonies Amphitheaters or UJPD. Male is yelling in the background, mumbling, hard to understand, saying a mining order on Watson Island. And if operation 1629.
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1: Go ahead.
0: Just advising the timeout verbal near the Las Colonias Amphitheater. The RP is going to be a Kevin Elliott. The call takes could hear yelling in the background. The RP is saying that a male tried to assault him and put hands on him. He's now leaving towards the Lazy River. The male is going to be a Jason Rao, possibly intoxicated. Jason's in his 40s, no units.
1: I copy. We're almost finished.
0: 16.

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0: 2257.
1: Seven.
0: Squad's got the mail loaded up. Everybody's cooked for it. The address, you can sure pull the bus clear, TRA.
1: Copy.
2: 194. You can take me off the board. Have a good night.
1: Have a good night.

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2: Your RP is calling back and would like another phone call.
1: Paging Clifton, second call.
2: Thank you, sir. The county line in Delta on Highway 50, there's 6 luxury sports cars that are headed towards Mesa County. Unknown description or plate numbers, they are speeding and weaving through traffic. Information only 1634.
1: 1634.
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4: 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Have a good night.
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6: 3424.
2: 3434. Showing you a route to the area of the Riverfront Trail at Las Colonias, 26 and 3 quarters road. The RP is advising a Jason Rowell is restrained from him, walked up to him and put hands on him. He's possibly intoxicated. Jason's in his 40s. Unknown weapons. Jason is described as a white male, 6 foot, bald, no shirt, wearing blue jeans. The RP is not injured. Break. The Jason just got out of jail for assaulting the RP and his friend Rachel. The RP is going to be responding to the main parking lot of the amphitheater. He's going to be wearing white with gray shorts.

0: 3460. Clear me up and assist and show me AOS, please. Have a good night.
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2: 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Ma'am, you can clear me a report in 2 minutes.
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0: 3456.
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1: Copy, Tony Wilson, route to the area of target. A male at the address that's been previously trespassed, described as a Hispanic male, 20 years old, black hair, last seen wearing all black, no intact, no weapons. He's going to be in the parking lot in a 2017 beige Ford Focus parked near the windshield repair setup in the Home Goods parking lot.

0: dispatch ambulance now.
1: Ambulance switch, you copy, showing around 638 Carina Street. It's going to be for a 67-year-old female, conscious and breathing, transport to hospice. 1638.

0: 3456. There's another RP at Torrey Hill. They're advising the vehicle has left the parking lot, Lessing headed towards Best Buy around 2 ago. They're still requesting law enforcement response.
1: Copy. 1640. 3434,
2: Falcon, Soap. Dispatch MS-42,
3: 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Copy, 1640.

0: and 3215.
1: Good.
0: Yes, sir. Could you take a look at the info item on the board? We tried to call the RP back. She didn't want any contact, and the phone's not going through.
1: Copy.
0: 6-1.

0: three motorists to assist.
1: Thirty-four. We're in contact with RP in the parking lot. Code 4.
2: Copy. Code 4. A new person at the amphitheater is 1644.
1: Okay.

0: 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If I don't advise, I'll be in route to the PD on the
1: 45.
0: Gotcha.
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2: 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Captain 21.
3: 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Can you please mutually advise the nearest ambulance?
2: Paper, 1649.
4: Here's a note in there. You can put this back on the board, please.

0: Hang me on the four. Respond to 32.5 Road in Flat Rock Court, 32.5 in Flat Rock Court, mutual aid for Clifton's third call for a patient that fell. Code 2, timeout 1650.
1: You can clear both units, GOA, break. Can you start me a follow-up? I'll be en route to the Wood Springs suite and attach a second. I'll put the case number in the call notes.
2: Copy. Brief. 3456, if you want to join her. Copy.
3: Keller, come over, right?
2: What?
3: I think he's at the gazebo just west of the butterfly pond. There's like a 1461 address number over the map.
0: Girl, female, conscious and breathing. Fell out of her power chair and injured her knees. She's coming on the west side, 32.5 road at the intersection. Code 2.
4: We're good.
0: 1651.
2: O'Brien Keller. Is it the one closer to the boat ramp or closer to Riverside Parkway?
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0: Both units will be at 29 Road and Patterson, eastbound, Patterson on the eastbound side. For a male that's walking down the road, it looks like he is covered in red paint all over his face. They were pretty sure it was paint. He's a white male, 5'10", thin build, had no shirt on. And just to clarify, on an intox, no weapons seen, but did have a backpack.
2: 2912, smoke is coming from the garage. We're starting a fire. Never information, 1654.
1: Enough, just a pop, related from Chanda.
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4: 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Before, smoke coming from the garage at the address. RP does see flames. Timeout 1655.
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6: 2912 Benito Avenue. Tony Wilson, route 22912 Benito Avenue. There's smoke coming from the garage. Unknown if anyone's home. Gray smoke, 3 feet flames. There's a garage door open. They can't see what's on fire in the garage. We do have fire now.
1: 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I'll be code 3 from Orchard and 29 Road.
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1: 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RP's calling from across the street. 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Seeing smoke coming from the garage and about 3 foot flames, right? 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Seeing smoke and unsure if anyone's actually home. 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
1: Well, Battalion 1, let's clear you off of this call. 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

2963. 23. I haven't heard back from my RP on West Grove Drive. Can you put that back on the board for tomorrow morning for me?

0: ambulance for? Good. Advising RP states that the patient was able to get back in her chair and is now headed to her house. Also has a leaking catheter and her O2 machine is dead.
1: Copy, we're on scene now.
0: Copy, Sentinel.
2: Can I find out later the lunch loop trail?
3: 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Hospice cocktail.
0: Cap 721.
4: Copy, go ahead.
2: Copy. The RP is advising there's homeless camp setting up on the north side of Monument Road. There's a wooden bridge that crosses the ditch. They're behind some big boulders on the trail. The RP has seen two people going towards the camp with shopping carts full of stuff. They have not seen the camp itself. Unknown intox have not been seen. Break. Today is the first day the RP has seen them. Saw a shopping cart full last night. One male and one female.
4: Copy.
2: 7 years.
5: Six, follow back from the board. I'm just waiting on the callback.
4: Slipping assist.
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1: 2671. I got both 2639 in the mail, or en route to the jail, starting mileage, 50.
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3: Go ahead.
4: We were just east of the intersection. We saw a transformer blow about a quarter mile east of the intersection. Up on a pole.
3: Three copies. Dispatch, if you copy that direct, can you also get level here?
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0: all units are in confirmation. These stop lights are out at Patterson Road and 27 and a half Road. Patterson Road and 27 and a half Road. We will be notifying traffic confirmation only at 1707.
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0: 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First subject is having a difficult time breathing, code 3, 1712.

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1: That stoplight at 15th and Patterson, that engine 3 was in contact with you. It's also affecting these streets.
2: 3415.
3: 3415. We're going to be checking a spot right by where our car is. Monument Road and Glade Park Road. We'll pre-post there.
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0: 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He is in pain, code 2.
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3: Ambulance to respond to 2881. 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
0: 3467.
4: 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Can you put this call back on the board for the same time tomorrow?
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3: 71.
2: There's an animal call. The RP is outside with a cat at the sub.
3: I copy. Did she mention anything about the cat being sick at all?
2: She says that it's been terrorizing a neighborhood. I'm not sure if that means it's sick.
3: I copy. I'm out of the office, but I'll give her a call.
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2: Thank you.
1: And G Road, two motor vehicle accident. They're not blocking traffic. No injuries. It's going to be a dark gray Honda CRV and a burgundy GMC Yukon.
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4: Motor 341. I'm going to be clear my stop. Can you update the address to 19 Road and Iron Drive, like the metal Iron Robert Ocean North?
1: 1729. Okay.
0: David Queen Victor, William 48.
1: Okay.

0: 3941, clear and safe.
1: Okay.
2: Thank you, 3-3-2-9.

0: 3592, my case number. Sorry, the original case number.
1: 31494. 31494.
0: Thank you.
1: You're welcome.

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1: 5334.
0: I will circle back again, but I'm not seeing no problems.

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1: Okay.
2: $25.28
1: Good evening, in services. 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

0: 22 State.
1: Ma'am, do you know if we have anybody in the Whitewater area or near there?
2: Dispatching, those one out of 10 areas.
0: Copy, 1737.
3: And road by Highway 50. I can head somewhere.
1: Vehicle coming into town, just hit the county line. X-ray Sam Ocean 753 on a blue Chevy Malibu, stolen out of Delta. Unless they're heading that way as well.
3: Copy, I'll head that way. Dispatch, could you stack me?
0: Continuity.
4: 46, can you attach me to that as well? Hey, Stuck, what was the time delay on that?
1: The alert shows me 3 minutes. But it's the alert.

0: and it's going to be one of those older Malvins like the old investigators used to have.
1: Okay.
2: Thirty-four fifteen. Being cleared as assist.
1: 3467,
2: senior time out vandalism, handle by phone.
1: Copy.
2: Thanks.

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1: I'm by the Kia dealership.

0: Please press 16. Probably 50 at the 47 behind the Blue Malibu, which is to be occupied by two parties.
1: Black Adam 16, you've got a deputy over by the Kia dealership headed to you, and you got two more as well.
0: All right, copy. I'll wait until I get close enough to initiate a stop.
1: Five Adam 16, do you want to just stay on primary with us?

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1: Good.
0: M32D will wait for you at 32 and Highway 50, and then 2716 can jump in with us as well.
1: Turn forward westbound at 44 right now.
2: Sixteen's gonna pull over in Whitewater. Part of 60, if you want to initiate, I'll be right with you.
1: 10-4.
3: I've got a grappler en route, but it's coming from the office.
1: I'm in the area of 32, Highway 50, and enough.
3: Well, that's perfect. If we've got that, let's just tail it. Or we can at least try to initiate a stop. If it runs, then we'll let it go. We'll let the unmarked follow it, and then the grappler can pick it up.
1: Right up 69, copy.
4: Stuck hand, I'm over by the office. Do you need any help over on this end?
1: 3465. Only clear one.
5: Kevin.
1: Stark McClellan, I'm the only one out here. I just haven't been in the area, so I'll do my best if it runs.
3: I got it. Yeah, we'll back off hard, and hopefully it'll just slow down, and you can stay with it.
1: 36.
5: 34, 34.
1: 4 out of 16, just pulled off Highway 50 at the 43 next to our bandit van. I'll move up further and keep an eye on it.
5: Passed out inside his vehicle, an older blue Ford unknown plate number.
3: Just hang in the area, please.
4: Got me. Will do.
2: 4M16, is it sitting right on the highway?
6: 25 Teller Avenue, Eagle Ridge of the Grand Valley, Unit 211 for a patient who's being transported to the Hospice Care Center, 1745.
5: Yeah.
3: If you're able to see both parties get out of the car, then I'm good on collapsing on it. Or if you think we can pinch it from front and back.
2: Copy. 4M16, is it the eastbound or westbound side?
1: Westbound side.
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2: Copy.
6: Respond to stage in the area of North 12th Street and Patterson Road. Law enforcement is on scene and requesting you stage for a subject passed out in their vehicle, 1746.
2: It looks like driver's seat's unoccupied from what I can tell. I'm going to flip around if you want to stay on that crossover.
6: 03 from 12th and Archer.
1: Right behind you now. There's no way for me to turn around here.
6: Conscious and breathing, needing transported to hospice, 1747.
1: 11 copies.
3: 2258, what day was that vehicle entered or stolen?
5: Yesterday.
3: I got it, thank you.
6: Subject passed out in their vehicle, 1747.
5: Looks like it was entered today, but it was stolen yesterday.
3: I copy.
7: Copy. Can you dispatch for 6 as well?
0: Yeah, Mitchell, I'm getting on the highway now.
2: I copy. We've lost eyes because we had to go turn around. do you want to stay further west in case it's gone by the time we get back?
3: Urban stuck 29 and a half and 50.
0: Yep.
2: 416, if you're good with it, when we get up here, I'm going to pinch the front, and you make contact with the back, we'll just hit him in.
0: 10-4.
8: 941, clear slip.
5: Okay.
6: Mile marker 15, command, dispatch.
9: I'm going to route to the PD on this.
5: Okay.
10: 3476, we're in contact. Are you in the squad? We're code 4.
5: I copy, code 4 at 12th and Patterson at 1240.
6: Law enforcement says you can cancel.
7: Copy, show's clear.
6: I will show you clear, 1749.
3: How far out are you?
7: I'm 27, highway 50.
11: It may have just passed Blair Road. I couldn't tell for sure. I had bumped up.
3: Still westbound.
11: Very firm.
10: 3476, tell I got flight.
5: Good.
10: Hey, Queen Frank 95. And we push the vehicle into the center lane.
5: Okay.
2: Yep.
3: Blake, if you're able to tail it, we can wait to grapple it with Klausner.
11: Behind the marked units at this point, he's probably a half a mile ahead of them, maybe a mile.
3: Okay. We will try to initiate a stop and see what happens, and then we'll pick it up after that.
11: I'm going to tie up as quick as I can.
2: Stop. Take off. Are you good with the pursuit?
3: Negative. I just want to keep eyes on it until we can get a grappler in the area.
8: Okay. It's Dr. Berg. I'll hang out at 32 and D. David in case it comes this way and you just want to follow.
12: Dub Contreras, I think he just passed me. Highway 50 in First Street.
3: Yeah, I've got it right here. Seeing it's in front of the semi truck.
12: Hey.
13: Traffic open back up. You can clear me assist.
3: Urban, it's coming up to you here.

0: Doug, you got four of us with you.
1: Yes, you got.
2: With you, Freon. The gentleman's truck just broke down. We're clearing.
3: How about units put on air felony traffic stop? What's your location?
1: Close to Hill Course.
0: 2716. We're going to be Highway 50, just to the east of 32. Minutes stops it.
4: Going for permission. That's our primary on code runner pursued on Highway 50, 1752.
5: Twenty six forty six. We have the highway shut down. Both occupants pure compliant.

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0: 31st of 2000. We can take care of that follow-up on that, didn't you?
1: Thanks, sir.
2: With an assist.
1: Okay.
3: Preparing for information, SO Primary has released code 1 at 1755.
4: Twenty-six fifty-two, twenty-six seventy-one.
1: Copy on a verbal. 2656, ma'am. I'm on that. 71. 2671, I'll get you next back. I'll show you en route 422 Smallwood Drive. Mayor P was on the phone with his girlfriend. Mom was yelling at her in the background, also yelling at a sister. And the sister started screaming. The girlfriend requested RP to call, kind of. 911. The female is going to be a Gianna. She's 15 years old.
5: Yep. You can show me clear assist and I'll head that way from the 29 Road Bridge.
1: Copy.
6: Step, Garner.
0: Good.
6: Do you have enough resources?
0: Yeah, that's not sure.
6: Got me.
2: 2646.
1: 2646.
2: Could we get an animal control unit for two dogs, one kind of pit bull mix, and then a small chihuahua?
1: 2965, can you head that way?
4: Confirmed.

0: 2646. Was this going out of Delta PDRSO?
1: Out of the PD.
0: I copy. I'll give their dispatch call and I'll start getting it confirmed and reaching out to an owner.
2: Okay. 1991.
1: 1991.
2: I'm U.S. Can I, ma'am?
1: You got it, sir.

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1: Go ahead.
2: Can you stack me and send me that animal call in Clifton Townhouses? I gave that guy a call and it's not the RP.